means to the subject I represent for the baddest DJ of Kenya, DJ Miles, man. 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
1: Grace, peace be unto you from God our Father and from our Lord Jesus Christ. 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So don't miss it, The Believer's Gathering, where revelations meet transformation.
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0: Grace, peace be unto you from God our Father and from our Lord Jesus Christ. 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So don't miss it, The Believer's Gathering, where revelations meet transformation.
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14: Why associating so much with these generational causes when we have our own generational blessing?
15: 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That means that you are a candidate for the miraculous. It does not matter where you are. Once you hear my voice, the power of God will meet you.
14: And this is the record that God has given us eternal life. And this life is in His Son. He that has the Son has the life. We have the life of the Son of God. We are not ordinary.
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17: There are many people that will receive, God will do something for them. They will run and go. Until they have the next problem, they now come and say, "Sir, you know that time that you prayed for me? God did that one. But now, another one has come now." It is because you didn't complete that cycle. That's why Jesus Christ, when that woman with the issue of blood was healed, could have just gone when the woman was not forthcoming. But he waited for the woman to come out. And then said, "Your faith has made you whole." Not just your faith that received, but your faith that overcame embarrassment and shame. Because in one of those immersion teachings, I taught that faith cannot be embarrassed. Anytime concerning an issue that you still have embarrassment, the fear of embarrassment, that means that faith has not come. Faith has not cooked. And one of the ways we trap experiences is by rehashing, is by testimonies. That is why when I come out to talk about, in my messages, you hear a lot of testimonies. It's rehashing. You have to rehash. That's how you strengthen your faith. The way David keeps saying that I killed the lion, I killed the bear, was the way of reinforcing his faith to kill Goliath. Because spiritual things are slippery. They are slippery. So say, "I thought if God does something, it should remain there forever." No. Jesus Christ said, "Hold fast that which you have." Paul said, "Lay hold. Epilabanumai." That is, lay hold on eternal life. The writer of Hebrews says, we have to give the more earnest heed to those things which we have heard, lest at any time you should let them slip. That means that spiritual things can be slippery. And the way we trap those spiritual things, I say it over and over again, when the Bible talks about blood, fire, and pillars of smoke, blood is trapped in the gospel. Fire is trapped in glossolalia. Makataya, baliabos. That's fire. Vapors of smoke, they are encounters of the God kind. They have to be trapped. And one of the ways we trap them is by rehashing them. Or else, someone says that, "I saw Jesus. Jesus appeared to me." Next year, you might not be sure you saw Jesus. Because spiritual things are slippery. You might come and say that, Abi, I was just imagining it. It's around that time I had malaria. Abi, probably it's the malaria that was working. Because I observed that after I took camosunate, I didn't see Jesus again. That is why you observe that in trapping the experience, everywhere, Paul would have just used scriptures, but everywhere is stood in front of potentates and kings to talk about why he was a Christian. He talked about what happened on the road to Damascus. He said it. I was just a good Jew, but on that road, I met Jesus. That's trapping the experience. That's why he had a powerful ministry. Okay? I give the story that a minister friend gave about how when they were young, they were playing with spirituals. And they went to a house. And when they got to the house, they had tried to open the padlock, but they couldn't. Until this young man came with faith flashing in his heart. He heard the padlock and said, "Open in Jesus' name." Padlock opened in his hand. They said, "Wow." And he inspired them when they were young. Later, they saw him moribund. Maroon Syndicate. No direction. Looking for... They said, "Ah, man of God, you are heavily used. What of this spiritual thing? Are those things true?" "Say, sir, but you were the one that encouraged us. You know that day you came, that you said in the name of Jesus, and the padlock opened." He said, "Probably they didn't lock it well." He said, "Sir, we were in that house trying to open that padlock before you came home." He said, He had lost the substance of the encounter because there was no testimony in his mouth. Papa Egan saw somebody. This is not my message. I'm entering message. This is free of charge. Okay, so you can put it inside that your immersion package and just look for one place and arrange it there. Papa Egan talked about a man that he said that the man was looking good. He was born. He knew that the guy had said the sinner's prayer, but there was no sign of Christianity in his life. And nobody knew he was visiting the church. So the people were giving. So he looked at the man and then he knew that the problem was a confession of his mouth. Because the Bible says if thou will believe in your, confess with your mouth the Lord Jesus and believe in your heart, that is confess based on a believing. The Bible would have just said believe only. But it says you have to confess. So, for with the heart man believeth unto righteousness. So, believing makes you righteous. But soteria, there are many things around you that will not come out unless there's a testimony from your mouth. There's a confession from your mouth. So, he looked at the man and he saw that the man was struggling. So, one day he said, "The man, stand up and come and give a testimony." He said, "Well, give a testimony of your born again experience." He said, "Sir, I'm afraid I can't." He said, "Stand up in the name of Jesus and give a testimony." He said, "But I don't like speaking." "Stand up in the name of Jesus and give a testimony." The man went forward and said, "I want to thank God as a sinner. I said the prayer. I asked Jesus into my heart, and now I'm saved. Thank you." And sat down. He said he had not sat down for how many minutes. His face started glowing. Do we know that righteousness had come out? There are people that are righteous, but it does not show around them. It's because there is no testimony of righteousness. His face was glowing because he gave a testimony. Praise God forevermore. Are you still here? We have not even got into afternoon and this place is filled up like this. We might have to change venue after this year. Idima. Probably we use this place for exclusive. And move explosive somewhere else until we start using the stadium. right, let's go to the word. When is break? 11:30, right? Okay, so we have like 1 hour plus. Psalm 18. We read that passage of scripture, verses 32 to 34. I'll be talking about the arena of greatness. Because great people are arising from here. And the good part is that some of you snap the pictures, this emotional. Because when they are talking about the movers and shakers of that industry, of the nation, they will say, where did they go to that? They are together like this. Where did they go to that? All of them are together like this. It says, immersion explosive. 2020. As it is, we are already crushing the head of the devil. That in spite of COVID rubbish, we are here. On ground. Not just online, no. We are giving you different, but on site. There is something about being on site. People here have been here for just 3 hours plus. They know the difference between being on site. Online. Those of you online, God bless you. God bless you. You are enjoying.
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17: It is God that guided me with strength and maketh my way perfect. Next verse. He maketh my feet like hind's feet and setteth me upon my hind's
0: feet. Grace, peace be unto you from God our Father and from our Lord Jesus Christ. My name is Peter Ogim. 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Here, we believe that the communication of your faith becomes effectual by acknowledging every good thing that is in you in Christ Jesus. So don't miss it, The Believer's Gathering, where revelations meet transformation.
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Hello, good morning, Malabites and Malabresses. Good morning to you, distinguished ladies and gentlemen. Good morning to you wherever you are under the sound of my voice. Happy weekend to you this beautiful Saturday morning. Happy weekend to you. Of course, this is 103.5 FM Unical Radio. You're on to the Believers Gathering, your number one gospel program right here on 103.5 FM, a program that is aimed in equipping you with exact and precise knowledge of who you are in Christ, what Christ has done for you, and what you can now do in Christ Jesus. And of course, on the program for the past few weeks now, we have been re-emphasizing on Immersion Camp Meeting, a meeting that will be happening in this city of Calabar come September 11 to 13. We have been talking, re-emphasizing a whole lot about this meeting, and I'm sure you were listening to the teaching earlier this morning while I was playing on the platform. That I'm sure some of you are familiar with that voice. For those of you who don't know that voice, that's the voice of our dear daddy, the visionary of Manifold Grace Ministry. And this year, he'll be here in our city, comes September 11 to 13. And of course, we are talking a whole lot about this meeting. Hallelujah. And thank you so much for joining me this morning on the program. Of course, I'll not be doing this alone. I'm being joined by one of our dear leaders in the Model Church International. Yeah, the Model Church is the host of this meeting this year. Yes, the Model Church is actually the organizers of Immersion Camp Meeting. And this is the Model Church annual meeting that holds every year. And this year, we are receiving the ministry of the visionary of Manifold Grace Ministry. Stay with me. There is a whole lot you need to hear about this conference. And I tell you, this is not just a conference. It's a conference that will literally transform your life. And for those of you who has been looking for a way to walk in the miraculous, this is actually a meeting you don't want to miss, because this is the meeting that you'll be impacted with that grace. I'm a huge beneficiary of the grace of the miraculous ministry of our dear daddy of Manifold Grace Ministry. And stay with me. I'll be right back after this music interlude. Then we'll get to introduce our guest here in the studio, who will be talking with us, or who will be educating us much more what ICM 2026, I mean Immersion Camp Meeting 2026. So I'll be right back after this musical interlude. This is the Believers Gathering with Peter Ogim. Do not touch that dial.

0: Grace, peace be unto you from God our Father and from our Lord Jesus Christ. My name is Peter Ogim. 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Here, we believe that the communication of your faith becomes effectual by acknowledging every good thing that is in you in Christ Jesus. So don't miss it, The Believer's Gathering, where revelations meet transformation.
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0: broken by my arms. There is an arena of greatness, and the Lord gives us the potential, but we step into the arena ourselves. Jesus said, if you will be great. He didn't say, if God will make you great. So many times, the ball is in our court to step into that arena of greatness. And this arena of greatness is not just for yourself. It is for a generation.
1: Hallelujah. The arena of greatness is not just for ourselves, but for a generation. Because each and every believer is tied to a generation. Hallelujah. Life for us is not just for ourselves, but for other people. Jesus led us to see that we live not just for ourselves. The Bible tells us that Christ came not to be served, but to serve. Hallelujah. So that's the life for the believer. And good morning to you once again, ladies and gentlemen. Good morning to you, Malabite and Malabresis. And wherever you are in the beautiful city of Calabar this morning, good morning to you and happy weekend to you this beautiful morning. Time check, this is 7:33 on the DOT, and this is 103.5 FM, and you are on to your number one gospel program called The Believer's Gathering. Yeah, The Believer's Gathering is your number one gospel program right here on 103.5 FM, a program that is aimed in equipping you with Christ and his redemptive work. Of course, we see God's purpose for man in 1 Timothy chapter 2, verse 3. The Bible says, for this is good and acceptable in the sight of God our Savior, who will have all men to be saved and to come to the knowledge of the truth. So, salvation isn't God's end point for humanity. God wants us to come to the knowledge of who what Christ has done for us, who we are in Christ, and what we can now do in Christ. Just like Philemon 1:6 lets us see that the communication of our faith becomes effectual by acknowledging every good thing that is in us in Christ Jesus. So the believer can only be effectual when he acknowledge, and that's why the Believer's Gathering is here on 103.5 FM to help you out there to understand all that Christ has made available for you and who you are and what you can now do. And today promises to be a different. Today we're not going to be preaching on the program this morning, but we're going to be talking about something supernatural, something that will be happening, a conference that will be holding come September 11 to 13 in the beautiful city of Calabar. I'm talking about Immersion Camp Meeting 2026.

0: speaks.
1: Great.
0: Yes,
1: Go ahead.
0: immersion. When you hear about immersion camp meeting, it's an annual meeting being organized by the Mother Church. That's of course my assembly. I wouldn't want to talk much about it. I'm being joined here in the studio this morning with one of our dear leaders from the Mother Church
1: Great,
0: International.
1: good.
0: I'm going to be letting her to introduce herself. Good morning to you, Ma.
1: Good morning, sir. Thank you so much for this opportunity.
0: You're
1: Good
0: welcome.
1: morning, Malabites
0: Malabresis.
1: and Malabresis, and everybody in the city of Calabar. Welcome to Believers Gathering. Thank you so much. So, my name is Zite Grace Noka. I'm from the Mother Church
0: International.
1: International. The Mother Church International is founded by Pastor Ofo Jonathan and is currently located at number 10 IBB Way, opposite Navy Barracks in
0: In
1: Calabar.
0: Calabar.
1: Thank you, sir.
0: So, thank you so much,
1: Thank you, sir.
0: Zite Nuka, for joining us on the program. I'm just going to say something here then before I get to ask you a question. I can see here from the flyer, it says this is not just a conference, it's a 3 days, nine session, a prophetic atmosphere charged with the word and power.
1: Yes,
0: It
1: sir.
0: says, and the best part of it is that registration is absolutely free
1: Yes, sir.
0: but mandatory.
1: Yes, sir.
0: Then it says, with special benefits like free accommodation for out of town
1: Of
0: guests.
1: course, of
0: Then it now
1: course.
0: says, discounted transport options to make it
1: Yes.
0: easier for
1: Very
0: everyone to
1: good.
0: be a part of this great move of God.
1: Yes, sir.
0: So, for the tell us, for the benefit of our listeners out there, tell us more about this life transforming camp meeting. We have you just let us know what is immersion camp meeting for the benefit of our listeners. What
1: Okay.
0: exactly is immersion camp meeting 2026?
1: Okay, thank you so much, sir.
0: Yeah.
1: So immersion camp meeting, it's an old word for tent meeting where believers or men from all over the world, they gather together to learn God's word, to be immersed in the spirit and in the word. But you know that God's culture is that when he wants to do something
0: Yeah.
1: in the lives of men,
0: He
1: when God wants to push you into new
0: new
1: timelines of
0: timeline and
1: heaven,
0: yeah,
1: he will
0: calls
1: bring
0: for a
1: you
0: meeting.
1: into a special meeting like
0: Meeting,
1: this.
0: yes, ma'am.
1: Immersion camp meeting is a special meeting, not because there's a buffet of food or things to eat and drink. No, it is because we will be immersed in the word, we will
0: Hallelujah.
1: be immersed in the spirit of the anointed. You
0: Hallelujah.
1: know, the word of God will be taught deeply and it will be explained, and the things of the spirit will be given free course in immersion camp meeting.
0: Hallelujah.
1: Immersion camp meeting is that meeting that will push you into kairos and kainos times. It will push you into the timelines of heaven. It will push you into new things, literally new things, new season. God will
0: Hallelujah.
1: literally compress what he will do in the earth in decades
0: Yes, ma'am.
1: into these 3 days in
0: Yes.
1: immersion camp meeting. So
0: Hallelujah.
1: you want to be there in immersion camp meeting.
0: Hallelujah.
1: Glory to
0: And
1: God.
0: it's so beautiful how when God wants to do anything, he calls for a gathering.
1: Yes,
0: We
1: sir.
0: see in Matthew, I think Matthew 20. Let me just go through my Bible.
1: Great.
0: Matthew, that's Matthew 20. Thank you, Lord. Okay.
1: Glory to
0: That's
1: God.
0: Matthew 28. Yeah.
1: Yes.
0: Matthew 28 in verse 16. The Bible tells us here, it says, then the 11 disciples went away into Galilee, into a mountain when Jesus has appointed them.
1: Glory to
0: So we
1: God.
0: see it's very conversant with the early church that
1: Yes,
0: when
1: sir.
0: things are, or people impactations are want, Jesus wants to
1: Yes, sir.
0: impact his disciple, he
1: Yes,
0: calls them
1: to
0: to
1: gather.
0: gather. Thank you
1: Glory to
0: so much
1: God.
0: for coming around to tell us
1: Thank you so much,
0: about
1: sir.
0: immersion camp meeting. So I would like to ask you the next question. What's the purpose and the essence of immersion camp meeting for the benefit of our audience out there?
1: Okay, thank
0: Yeah.
1: you so much, sir.
0: Yeah.
1: The
0: What's the purpose
1: purpose.
0: of this meeting?
1: The purpose of this meeting is that, some men will say that God is
0: Yeah.
1: everywhere. We are not unwise to use such statements
0: Yes,
1: like
0: ma'am.
1: that. Is that God will be present in immersion camp meeting. Heaven registers the day that well. Immersion Camp Meeting begins. And all the hosts of heaven, they are present. Yes, they are actively present in Immersion Camp Meeting. So Immersion Camp Meeting is that meeting where answers will come to you. Hallelujah. Impartations will jump on you. Questions to life answers. The questions about your ministry, the question about your life, the question about your disciples, the question about why things are going on the way they are. You know, Immersion Camp Meeting is that mission meeting that will bring answers to you. Men, for everyone who will come step into that atmosphere, that will step into Immersion Camp Meeting, will live transformed. Immersion Camp Meeting is a meeting of total transformation. You know, that's the essence. God will meet us in diverse ways. There will be different expressions of the Spirit of God and the power of God in our midst, in Immersion Camp Meeting, healings, miracles, everything. So if you literally have a problem, Immersion Camp Meeting is that place you want to be. Hallelujah. Because answers, solution will meet you in Immersion Camp Meeting.
0: Ladies and gentlemen, you heard it clearly there that Immersion Camp Meeting is that meeting that will literally transform your life. And this is not just a cliche. I'm a huge beneficiary of Immersion Camp Meeting. I was there last year. And for those of you who have been wondering, Peter, how do you get to teach God's word with such insight and all of, it's a product of ICM 2020. Yes, 2025. And not just 2025. I've been in Immersion Camp Meeting several years now. Mm. And I could literally testify that indeed my life has not been the same again. Thank you so much, Mazite.
1: Thank you,
0: the next question I would like you to help our listeners there to know, who is the host of ICM, of Immersion Camp Meeting 2026? Who are hosting, who is the person or who are the individual hosting this meeting? Can you tell us that?
1: Thank you, sir. The host of Immersion Camp Meeting is Pastor Ovo Jonathan.
0: Hallelujah.
1: You know, I introduced him earlier. I said Pastor Ovo Jonathan is the founding pastor of the Model Church International.
0: Yeah.
1: The Model Church International is a God-breath ministry with the mandate to lift men into the higher life in Christ via the teaching of the word and the release of the supernatural. You know, time after time, over the years, since the concept of Immersion Camp Meeting, he has been the one hosting. The Model Church still stands as the host of Immersion Camp Meeting this year.
0: Okay, that's, you heard it clearly. The Model Church is the host of Immersion Camp Meeting 2026 this year. Also let us know who is the special guest for this year Immersion Camp Meeting 2026. Who are participants expecting? What should we be expecting for this year 2026 Camp Meeting? Can you tell us that?
1: Glory to God.
0: Hallelujah.
1: It'll be joy. I announce to you who to expect in Immersion Camp Meeting this year.
0: Yes.
1: We are expecting the ministry of the visionary.
0: Hallelujah.
1: Manifold Grace Ministry. Hallelujah. The visionary is my pastor, spiritual father.
0: Hallelujah.
1: You know, we don't joke around the visionary here. He's the visionary of the Manifold Grace Ministry.
0: Yes,
1: and we will be experiencing him in his full anointing office, in his fullness, in Immersion Camp Meeting.
0: Hallelujah. So, ladies and gentlemen, you heard it clearly there that this year we are having the ministry of the visionary. Yes, the visionary is my pastor, spiritual father. This is not just a man, but someone who has been walking in the miraculous for 3 decades, that's 30 years now. He's still the miraculous, the supernatural, strong. I cannot describe. I can't say it. When you are talking of individuals who are walking in strong supernatural demonstration in their ministry, this actually an individual that have been working in that anointing for 3 decades. I mean 30 years now, and he's still counting. Hallelujah. So you wouldn't want to miss this meeting for any reason. So Ma, can you share with us when is this meeting happening, and where is it happening in the city of Calabar?
1: Oh, glory to God.
0: Hallelujah.
1: So with Jesus' joy in my heart, and I announce to you
0: yes.
1: that Immersion Camp meeting will be happening on the 11th through to the 13th of September 2026.
0: Glory to God.
1: This special meeting will be taking place in Huggies Royal Banquet Hall, Hallelujah. Bishop Monarch Avenue,
0: yes,
1: Mount Housing Estates, Marian. Okay. Glory to God.
0: Hallelujah.
1: So this is where we'll be having this meeting.
0: Yes.
1: So all roads in the world, from the world, all roads leads to Huggies Royal Banqueting Banquet. Hall
0: Hallelujah.
1: On the 11th through to the 13th of September 2026.
0: Okay, you heard it clearly there, ladies and gentlemen. This special meeting will be holding at Huggies Royal in Bishop Mona. So ensure you keep your date and keep your time.
1: Yeah.
0: The next question I would like you to help us or help our listeners there. How can we register for this meeting? How can we register? How do we assess registration? How can people out there who are listening, our audience out there, how can they register for this meeting?
1: Okay, registration link is online.
0: Okay.
1: You can visit the Model Church website,
0: okay.
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1: 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All the details about Immersion Camp meeting is stated there. The
0: okay.
1: registration link, the date, the venue, the time, everything is there.
0: Okay.
1: Registration is compulsory. It is important to register, and it is free. It is totally free. You
0: yes.
1: don't have to pay. You're
0: okay.
1: not paying for registration. It is free, but it is important that you
0: register
1: for proper admittance.
0: Wow, that's awesome.
1: It's
0: awesome how registration is free, and you the organizers ensure that it is mandatory.
1: Yes.
0: So ladies and gentlemen, this is not just another conference. This is not just a conference. It's a 3 days, 9 session, a prophetic atmosphere charged with the word and power. And you heard it clearly there. The best part of it is that registration is absolutely free, but mandatory. Yes, for you to register, you have to access the Model Church website, the Model Church on Facebook. You get to see the registration link there. You get to register. And also, with special benefits like free accommodation for out-of-town guests. For those of you who is listening to us, be it you are in Lagos, Port Harcourt, wherever you are, yes, provisions, logistic provisions have been made. All just what you need to do is to... is there a contact people can reach?
1: Yes.
0: For those probably who might not have access to the internet, how can they reach...
1: Okay.
0: What number can they call?
1: Okay, for Immersion Camp meeting,
0: okay.
1: you can call 0808-541-0366.
0: Okay.
1: I'll call that again.
0: Okay.
1: 0808-541-0366. You can also reach out to 0806-712-7996. I'll say that again.
0: Yeah.
1: 0806-712-7996. These are WhatsApp numbers, so you can send us a message on WhatsApp. You can also call us. We are ready to answer your questions and help you through registration.
0: Okay, thank you so much, Mazite Nuka,
1: you,
0: for your time. Thank you. It's always
1: so much,
0: a huge honor and privilege to have you, and thank you for joining us this morning on the Believers
1: thank
0: Gathering
1: you so much,
0: and letting us know about a mighty move of God that will be happening in the city of Calabar come September 11th to 18th of September. So ladies and gentlemen, you don't want to miss this meeting. Keep your time, mark your date, your calendar. Immersion Camp meeting is not just another conference. It's that meeting that you'll be impacted with the miraculous. Hallelujah. I'm a huge beneficiary of the grace of our daddy, of the visionary of Manifold Grace Ministry. I just can't wait for that day. And the amazing part of it is that registration is absolutely free but mandatory, with special benefits like free accommodation for out-of-town guests, and also even discounted transport options are made easier for everyone. Hallelujah. So you have no excuse. If you're saying, I don't have transport to come, provisions have been made available for you. Even for those of you right here in the city of Calabar, logistic arrangements have been made. Buses will be available in different locations. So just do well to call that contact she called earlier. Can you read that number for the last
1: 0808-541-0366 and 0806-712-7996.
0: Okay, thank you so much.
1: Thank you, sir.
0: Ladies and gentlemen, thank you so much for your time this morning. Yes, I'm going to be playing Daddy's message, the visionary of Manifold Grace Ministry, as we leave you to the rest of our program coming up immediately. The Kiddies Corner with Michelle coming up by 8 o'clock. Thank you so much for your time this morning. Do have a lovely weekend, and God loves you. We love you more. Bye bye.
2: You are in where there's water. There's water. Okay, let's go. Go to Makodi. He says, sink it here. Water came out. They say, look at River Niger, River Benue is here now. That is why I say River Benue. The water level is okay. Then he went into Sahara Desert. When he sank it there, Rehoboth, they said, leave that man alone. No. There is something that is following him. That is your testimony as you are leaving this mountain. What is the logic that will make a man to feel that anywhere I go and I think this thing, water must come out, is the logic of the blessing. When I was in school, we would say, sir, give us a sack of fire. Sir, help us. Sir, help us. Sir, help us. I didn't say other one. I can even tell you where you are going to set questions from so that you will start setting it. So I said, you have to, you know, these lecturers, they can just fail. You can't fail me. You can't fail me. The most wicked lecturers, I got A's every time in their courses. Some one lecturer, one of our instructors, look, somebody said, sir, you said that nobody can get A on this course, but this course you are giving Akiojo is as if he's going to get A. Because his scores are high. But we too, we are writing good thing now. Why are you giving us C+? He said, because you people are writing good thing now. But me as lecturer, as I'm reading more your scripts, I am learning. It's the logic. Because I'm writing by inspiration. I told somebody, I said, you see that lecturer? If he sets the questions, he comes to sit down and write the exams with us, and then goes to mark it, I'll be passing. He said, but he's the one that said the question. I said, not just said the question. Then he comes to write it. Then he's the one marking it, I'll be passing. That logic is from Psalm 119. More than the ancients, more than my teachers, is a logic. There are people that have been defeated in their minds already. But no longer. What we are trying to do here is that we are trying to get people to come to church, you know. But, you know, the city is saturated with churches. And there are big, big men of God in. So people prefer going to big, big men of God's word's name. Then who are you now? The big, is it the size or... Then why are you? City is saturated. Everybody is going to church. As long as Monday traffic is still more than Sunday traffic, it shows that many people are sleeping in their houses on Sunday. Until on Sunday, people say, traffic. We were coming for first service, so it is third service because of the traffic. Then you know that we are working. But people have narrowed your mindset. They have narrowed you. That's why people are striving. Running up and down. As if it's business, customer business. Let's look for customer. No. God has delivered you from the strivings of the people. They tell you, you cannot get this job now. You know, there are people, your experience, you don't have requisite experience. Even if you don't have requisite experience, you have prophetic word, though.
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5: Imayo. It's me, Poupon. Are you ready, friends? Bonjour, Imayo. It's me, Poupon. Are you ready to learn the colors today? We'll learn them in English and in Creole too. Red, yellow, green, orange.

0: A pleasant morning to you, my darling listeners, wonderful children. How are you doing this wonderful Saturday morning? I know everyone is curled up on their beds because the weather has been cold lately. I know, right? I can feel it. If you see me, you think I'm going to the moon because I'm all covered up, my darlings. What? How are you doing? It's another exciting day, another exciting episode, and of course, another exciting weekend to hang out with you. And you know, it's the Kiddies Corner Show with yours truly, Michelle Dorset. I'm super happy, guys, to be with you this Saturday. And also, thank you so much for spending or lending your time, you know, to spend some time with me. I am saying welcome to yet another exciting Saturday edition of the Kiddies Corner Show. And you know, here on the show, where we actually bring stories that sparks our imagination, teaches valuable lessons, and of course, fill our heart with joy. And today, we actually have something interesting to talk about. And you know why I said something really interesting? Because we all need it. You need it. I need it. And what is that lesson? You can only find out if you stay glued to your radio set, or if you can don't have a radio set, just go to our Facebook or YouTube page. Facebook is on Facebook, we are Unico Radio International. On YouTube, we are also Unico Radio International. Yes, you can also see the face, you know, behind the voice. Exactly. You get to know who Michelle Idonset is. So yes, you can quickly hurry up there and also join the conversation, join the show, because it's going to be super exciting. And now I want to simply ask, have you ever faced a problem that seemed too big to solve? Maybe your toy broke. For my little children out there, or if it's for the adult listening to me right now, maybe you lost your money. Not maybe lost your money. Something actually happened. Your phone, you know, maybe it got broken. But have you actually faced a problem that made you think of, how can I solve this problem? Or maybe you were trying to solve a puzzle or a problem and you couldn't do it. You couldn't complete it. Or you and your friend had a disagreement. What, have you ever faced that kind of problem? Now, sometimes we think we need to be the biggest or the strongest to solve a problem. But today's story will teach us that we need just one thing. And you know what that thing is? Wisdom. We need just wisdom. You know, it actually shows, or it is better. It shows that, you know, we go stronger. It doesn't have to be that you have to be the tallest person. It doesn't have to be that you are the strongest person in the room or the boldest person in the room. But once you have wisdom, my darling, as little as you can be, you could solve a problem for an adult as well. But all we'll have to say is just stay really close to your radio, because today our story is going to make your ears open, but then you're going to be comfortable, you know. And because why? We would love to begin our adventure. Already 6 minutes past the hour of 8, so yes, let's go for a little short break. And when we come back, be rest assured that we will kickstart with our values corner, and then we'll head straight to our adventures corner, where we get to learn the story of today. And then, you know, we have some questions, lessons. So yes, you want to be part of the conversation? Stay close. So when I open my phone lines, you will be the very first caller. Okay? So do not go anywhere. Do not touch that dial. It's the Kiddies Corner Show with Michelle. Do not go anywhere. I'll be back.
1: It's me, Poupon. Are you ready to learn the colors today? We'll learn them in English and in Creole too. Red, yellow, green,

Yeah, all you have to do is move your body. And of course, you know, you're still tuned in to the Key This Kind of Show with yours truly, Michelle Idong. And so I'll say welcome back. If you just joined us, well, you're welcome on board, because this is the Key This Kind of Show only on 103.5 FM. That radio station that stays true to giving you the very best of education, information, and yes, entertainment all around the clock. And you know, it's that also radio station that always, you know, carry everyone along, from the adults to the children as well. And so the weekends are always dedicated to the children. So bring your nephews, bring your nieces, bring your cousins, bring your neighbors' children closer to the radio, because this moment is for them. And for you, the adults, you can also stay tuned, you know, because we can only live. Well, they say you only live once, right? Yes. So, but every weekend, you are permitted to be that child again. That child you want to see running around, do some certain things. That child that you were not giving that time to, you know, do a lot of things. Especially when you were growing up. Ah, look at you. Your mate is doing this. You, do you know you're older than this? It's a lie. Don't mind them. They just deprived us of some certain childhood, you know, plays and all of that. But this is the show where you get to be that. So, welcome on board. And yes, straight up, we are looking at our values corner. And what are we talking today on our values corner? Our fun topic is on wisdom. So I already gave you a clue before we went on that music break. So children, I want to ask, what is wisdom? If you stumble on that word, of course, it's a regular word. Say, you don't have sense. You don't have wisdom. You know, wisdom is far from you. People often use it. So what does it mean? What would you tell somebody that wisdom is? So draw close to your radio, increase the volume so your neighbor can also hear. You know, you don't want to be stingy. All right. So wisdom means knowing the right thing to do and making good decisions. Wisdom means knowing the right thing to do and making good decisions. A wise person doesn't rush into problems, or he doesn't even rush into solving the problem. They first of all do what? They stop. They think carefully, pray if possible, depending on the environment. But if you quickly want to do a short prayer, well, it's permitted, you know, in your heart. And most importantly, they choose the best solution. So wisdom does not have to do with how big you are. It doesn't also have to do with how strong you are or how bold you are. Well, even as a child, you can do what? You can have wisdom. So we'll take it again one more time. Wisdom means knowing the right thing to do and making good decisions. A wise person doesn't rush into problems. Rather, they stop, they think carefully, they pray if they can, and choose the best solution. Sometimes the smartest idea is better than the strongest muscle. Did you get that point? Sometimes the smartest idea is stronger, it's bigger, it's better than the strongest muscle. I have one quote I would like to share with you today. Wise people don't just work hard, they think wisely. Wise people don't just work hard, they think wisely. So whenever you face a problem, remember, think first, then act. Don't just jump immediately into that problem. This happened. Or a friend told you something. You didn't think about it. You didn't assimilate it. You didn't pray for God to guide you to, you know, bring a better solution. Maybe somebody needed an advice. I'm like, I actually need your help on something. I'd like to borrow your brain on this and that. And straight up, you're not giving your 2 cents. Did you think carefully about the problem? Did you also think carefully? Did you pray about it? Did you tell the person, don't worry, I've heard what you said. Give me time to think about it. Okay? Yeah, I'll get back to you on this. So when you do that, you think deeply. Who would be the possible outcome for this? What would be the best solution for this situation? When you think and you pray, you will see you would come out with the best, when I mean the best, absolute best solution for that problem. You know, every values corner, every topic always have a lesson we can learn from. So this is where I'll say fasten your seatbelt while we go on this adventure. Here, we are going to see how a particular character, and sometimes when wisdom is being mentioned, who comes to your mind? Which animal character comes to your mind? There's a particular animal character
Well, he's known for his wittiness. He's known for his cleverness. He's also known for his bad behavior. Do you want to know who this character is? And do you also want to learn from him? Well, join me as we do what? Go straight to a very long time. Definitely, it is always a long time ago. Any story that does not be linked with a long time ago, please tune it off. So, our story is based on the clever tortoise and the flood. Right. So, if you suggested or you guessed the tortoise, well, you were correct. So, long ago, deep inside a beautiful forest, were many animals who lived together peacefully. There were rabbits, monkeys, squirrels, birds, antelopes, and old tortoise named Timmy. Although Timmy wasn't the fastest or the strongest animal, everyone knew he was thoughtful and wise. One rainy season, dark clouds covered the sky, just like we have one outside. It rained and rained and rained for many days. Of course, we can all relate. It has been raining for what? For many days right now. And many people are like, come, is the ark of God or is Noah's ark passing somewhere? People should let me know. But I digressed. Soon, the river overflowed and water rushed into the forest. The animals became frightened. The flood is coming, shouted Monkey as he climbed a tree. We must run, cried Antelope. The smaller animals didn't know where to go. The water kept rising and panic spread through the forest. Some animals tried to push heavy logs across the water, but they were too heavy. Others argued about which way to run. Timmy the tortoise stayed really calm. He observed what was going on. He didn't answer, he didn't struggle, but he was just calm.

0: And then suddenly he spoke. "Everyone, please listen," he called. The frightened animals gathered around him. "I've noticed something," Timmy said. "The tallest hill near the old baobab tree is still dry. If we work together instead of running in different directions, we can all get there safely." "But how will the little animals cross the water?" asked Rabbit.
1: That was quite a thoughtful question. Very thoughtful question. How would the little animals cross the water? But what did Timmy do? What was his response? Let's find out.
0: "We'll build a floating bridge." The beavers gathered strong sticks. The monkeys tied long vines around the logs. The elephant gently pushed the logs into place. The birds flew overhead, showing everyone the safest part. The stronger animals helped carry the smaller ones across. Step by step, every animal reached the hill safely. When the rain finally stopped, everyone cheered, "Hooray!" Monkey laughed and said, "We thought we needed strength to save ourselves, but what we really needed was wisdom and teamwork." All the animals thanked Timmy for helping them stay calm and think of a solution that saved everyone. From that day on, whenever a problem came, they remembered to do what? To stop, to think, and also to work together. The end. I would say welcome back from that really nice adventure. I hope you did enjoy that story, you know, from your favorite storyteller. And also today, you know, we are talking about wisdom. What is wisdom? I hope you haven't forgotten what wisdom is or who a wise person is. And so we had to use the smartest animal who is always known for his cleverness and also for his wisdom. So what did you learn from Timmy today? What did you learn from our story today? I have one question though before we go on yet another break. Now imagine your classmates are arguing because everyone wants to play a different game during break time. What would you do? Okay, this is where you stop. Think and see how you can come together and do what? Give me an answer to this question. Imagine your classmates are arguing because everyone wants to play a different game during break time. What would you do if you were found in that situation? What would be the smartest thing you would do, you know, to help solve this problem? Like, see, guys, okay, this is not the way out. This is the way out. This is what we need to do. This is not what we need to do. While you think about it, let's hit the music. And when we come back, we should do what? We are going to head straight to our next segment. And that is our fun fact segment. So do not go anywhere. Do not touch that dial. It's still the Kid is Gonna Show with Michelle.

Yes, like the wise studies, we do not need to rush. We do not need to do what we need to be wise, like the tortoise. He was calm, he was gentle, he was wise, he was also known for his wisdom. Welcome back, guys. It's still the Kid It's Gonna Show with yours truly, Michelle E. Donaldson. And together, we are going to do this right till the hour of 9 o'clock. And if you just joined us, well, we just finished our adventure. And today, we actually had to learn wisdom from Tortoise, the great. We call him he's quite calm, he's slow, but always wise. Tortoise is known for his wittiness, for his cleverness, and for his wisdom. So I had to leave a question, before we went on that kid's timeout. And I said, imagine your classmates are arguing because everyone wants to play a different game during break time. And for the adults, imagine your colleagues, arguing about a certain thing or problem. What would you do if you found yourself in this situation? What would you do? Would you just walk away or immediately jump in and give them or leave give them a suggestion? Or would you walk away and leave them arguing? Or would you start another argument? What would be the best step? What would you do if your colleagues or if your classmates were arguing about a particular thing? For the children, if your classmates were arguing who will play, I want to play different game, I want to play football, I want to play. That's for schools.

Do well to do what? Send me your answers to the number 0809 0804 44 4058. I'll take it again. 0809 44 4058. Be a part of the conversation. Send me your answers. What is your suggestion? What would be the smartest thing to do? What would you do in this situation? While you're thinking about it, let's see what we can learn from the example of tortoise, from the wisdom of tortoise. Now, what did we learn? Number one, wisdom helps us solve difficult problems. And when you say you are wise, what does a wise person do? Remember to always stop, think, pray before you do what? You hand over the solution. Two, it is also important that you stay calm and think carefully. Don't panic when challenges come. It is always normal to feel like, ah, God, this thing is so overwhelming. Okay, this is what I'm going to do. Well, if you find yourself in that situation, what should you do? First of all, do not panic when challenges come. Also, stay calm and think carefully. What is another lesson I'd love to leave with you? Well, I'm leaving that one for you. So be a part of the conversation. Send me any the lessons you have actually learned. How you want to be a wise person. But while we're on that, let's move on straight to our discovery channel. And what are we going to find out today? Did you know? Tortoises can live for many decades. And some even live for over 100 years. Wow. Did you know that? Now you know. Now, did you also know that your brains grow stronger when you solve puzzles, read books, and learn new things? Yes. So I will always encourage you, my darlings out there, my children out there, the kiddies out there listening to me, and to the adults as well. It is important to read, okay? Even if you know you don't have that attention span any longer, read. Even if it's a page, just read something. So your brain can always do what? Grow stronger. I'm a big fan of reading, and I hope you are too. So when we read, our brains grow stronger, and it helps us to solve puzzles because we get to read books and get to learn new things. Did you also know that teamwork helps people finish difficult tasks faster and better? I know you didn't know this one, but just add it to your collection. Did you also know that floods happen when too much rain falls and rivers overflow? So it's important to follow safety instructions during heavy rains. So I had to bring this one because it has been raining seriously in most parts of Nigeria. So it is very important that we all stay safe. Please, if your area is flooding, please, please, please. And you know that where you're going to is not so important. Even if it is important, please do a video, if possible. Let them know the situation in your area. We do not want to count losses. We've been counting so much losses in the past few days. People are dying because of the flood. They are getting drowned and all of that, being carried away by the water. So please protect your children. Let them not go out in the rain. I'm thankful that the schools have gone on holidays. So yes, there's no excuse of, oh, we're going to write this. Please, I will always say, also, teachers, lecturers, please be understanding. The flood is not funny. So that people's children will not lose their lives because they're trying to chase a career, they're trying to chase an education. We did not come to die. So all we are saying is, please, even for you as the adult, protect yourself as well. So when you see that your area is not safe, biko, stay indoors, except the water came into your house. But if the water has not come into your house, it has not crossed its boundaries, please do not cross your boundary too. Did you also know that reading stories help you become a better problem solver? Because it teaches you to think in different ways. So, would you love to read more stories just like Misha? Please, I would encourage you to do so. And now, what is our word of the day? If you can figure it out, today we've been focused on problem solving, problem solving, problem solving. Yes, and that is our word of the day. Our word of the day today is problem solving. So what is problem solving? What does it mean to be a problem solver?

okay. It's just simply means finding a good way to deal with a challenge or fix a problem. It means finding a good way to deal with a challenge or fix a problem. So if you want to be a good problem solver, just like our fun fact said, it says read, solve puzzles, you know, puzzle games. Yes, something difficult, something that will make your mind think. Those are the kind of games you need to play. Not the one you're doing, Batman, Spider-Man. 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So look out for things that can help you think and also help you to become a good problem solver. 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The children use problem solving skills to do what? To build a tower from blocks. So what would you do if I say, put this word in a sentence? I would like to have some sentences. So I have put mine in a sentence. What would you put yours in a sentence? What would be your sentence? I wanted to know. Okay? So if you're seeing this across our social media pages, you could drop your comments in the comment section. Now, can you think of a problem you can solve this week? But before you solve that problem, remember, what did the tortoise do in our story? He was calm. He wasn't rushing like others did. He did not panic. So, what would you do when you have or you're faced with a very difficult challenge? I would advise you stay calm, you think about it, and most importantly, pray when you can. Okay? It will help you do what? Think well and also develop a good problem-solving skill. And now let's move next to another segment, our hygiene segment. You know, health and hygiene is a must. It is a must. I will always tell you, I'm big ups on that. So I will always give you tips where you can stay healthy at all times. Now we are in the rainy season, right? So what is the things we need to do in order to stay safe, in order not to slip because the ground is actually slippery? When it's raining, wear sandals or shoes that won't slip easily. If you know you have to step out, please make sure you wear something, shoes, protective shoes that will not make you slip easily. 2, never play in flood waters because it may contain germs and hidden dangers. It's so sad that I actually see videos of children playing in mud waters, in flood waters. And sometimes snakes can be under these waters. Yes, because it is dirty and the flood is just taking everything away. So maybe there could be snakes somewhere and the water has gone break into and that hole, and the next thing the snake is inside that water. So you have to be careful, protect yourself out there. Please and please, do not, I repeat, do not play in flood waters because it may contain germs and hidden dangers. And at the end of the day, you fall sick and make mommy and daddy spend a lot of money. Do not also dance in the rain. Do not play in the rain because you could come down with cold or pneumonia. And once you are done playing, that is maybe after the rain has given you a break, just for you to play a little, maybe you're playing inside the house. Wash your hands with soap after playing, whether outside or inside. Also, dry your feet properly after getting wet. If you know your feet is wet and you're entering into the house, make sure you do what? You ask politely for a towel to do what? To clean your feet, to dry it properly, and also use the foot mat. You can also tell an adult if you see dangerous flooding near your home or school. Tell an adult if you see dangerous flooding near your home or school. All we are saying is stay safe. Stay safe. And also know that staying safe is for everyone. It is for what? Everyone. And it is one of the smartest things you can do, I can do, and you, my darling children, can also do. Let's hit the music, and when we come back, we'll be going straight to our creative corner. And after that, I'm still asking, if you found your friends or colleagues arguing about a certain thing,
What would be the smartest way to handle that situation? I'm still waiting for you to be a part of the conversation. So you can drop your SMS or you can drop me a WhatsApp message. Or better still, be a part of the conversation by calling the number. And when I come back from this music break, I'll call out the number one more time. And after that, of course, you know, we'll be saying our goodbyes. So do not go anywhere. Do not touch that dial. It's still the Kid is Corner Show with Michelle.

All right, welcome back. Welcome back. It's still the Kid is Gonna Show right here on 103.5 FM. Your radio station that gives you the very best of education, information, and yes, entertainment 360. I hope you've been having a nice time because I have been too. But what is stopping you from being a part of the conversation, from being a part of the show? It's the Kid is Gonna Show. And yes, as I said, did you not increase the volume of your radio set? Did you not call your neighbor's children to come close? Okay, the weather is cold. I excuse you for that. All right, no problems. But it's still the Kid is Gonna Show with Michelle. And we are asking if you found yourself or your friends found themselves in some kind of situation or argument, what would be your next line of action? Would you be like Timmy the tortoise, who was calm, and then when he thought, like, he looked for strategies, you know, to solve the problem they were all facing? So what would be your next move if your friend, you know, was going through a difficult time? Say maybe a lot of things are happening lately, you know, people face a lot of challenges. Forget arguments, people face lots of challenges, and someone comes to you and be like, oh, this has happened. What would you do? What would be your next line of action? Would you think first? Would you calm down first? Would you also pray and so that you can always do what? Give the best response. You know, sometimes the response we give in a situation might not actually be the very best. People will see it as something that this person is not serious, or this person is making a joke out of a serious matter. So wisdom is actually very profitable. Why? Because we all need it. People are really sensitive when it comes to matters, you know, and how we handle matters as well. But I would still love to hear from you. But if you do not, I will tell you what I would do after or at the end of the show. But for now, let's get into our creative corner, where you know that we always make it fun. And when I mean fun, I mean fun. So today, what are we going to do? Remember that what did tortoise do to help the other animals cross when the where they were living, you know, the animal kingdom was being threatened by flood? What did he do? He made sure that he brought a suggestion that there should be a bridge that could help them cross to where the land was still dry. So today, what are we going to do? We are definitely building a small bridge. All right, so what do we need for this item, for this construction? This is what we need. Do you have ice cream sticks at home? Please get them. Do you also have drinking straws at home? Please get them. Do you have cardboard? Oh, please bring some of those items out. What about paper? Do you have them? Please bring it in. Then, do you have these children building blocks? If you do, please, I love them. I love some colors, you know. Do you have strings? I mean, rope, you know. Do you have them at home? Please beg mommy that you have a little thing you want to do. There's a little construction going on the Kiddies Corner Show. So beg mommy. Say, mommy, please, can I have this? I want to use it for something. When I'm done, I'm going to show you. So if you have all your equipment, now this is what we are doing. We are going to build a small bridge that can hold a toy animal or a toy car. Your toy animal or your toy car. This exercise is actually for my kiddies out there. Something to keep them busy for the holiday. Don't forget, the holidays are here. So we need to keep them as busy as possible. Now, as you build, ask yourself, how can I make it stronger? What should I change if it falls? Can I make it even better? Good. When you think about this, you know, it will actually remind you about your problem-solving skills. Now, this activity reminds you that, or reminds us, because I'm still a child, you know, now reminds us that creativity and problem-solving skills go hand in hand. So while you were building your bridge, think about the questions I asked. How can I make it stronger? What should I do if it falls? What can I do to even make it better? When you ask yourself these questions, it will go a long way to do what? To help you, to help me, and to help us do what? Have a better word, a better bridge. And when I also mean a bridge, forget the kiddies kind of bridge. Now let's talk about the adult. You know, sometimes because of
like I said, we go through a lot. We also miss out on some certain friendships, or we actually lose out on some certain relationships. I know there's some relationships that need to go when it's necessary. There's some relationship that needs to go. Okay, we have a caller here. Let's take this call. Hello. Hello. Hello. All right, please do well to be a part of the conversation. Do well to call me on that number, please. 08094444058. If you find yourself in some kind of situation, or your friends or your colleagues, what would be the best thing to do? And they called you and say, oh, please, can you come help us? There's a little argument going down here. Can you do something for us? Can you help us? Tell us what to do. For the children, what I was saying is, imagine your friends arguing about the games they want to play. What would you do? What would be your contribution? Your classmates are arguing because everyone wants to play a different game during break time. What would be your response towards this? Would you say, okay, you people should go ahead? Will you say, okay, leave me alone, I beg. I don't want stress. People should not involve me in that. What would be your response? Do be a part of the show. And if you also have any other lesson you want to share with me concerning today's story, concerning today's topic on wisdom, please do well to be a part of the show. Or if you're watching right here on Facebook or on our YouTube channel, please do well to drop your comments too in the comment section. What have you learned today from today's topic, wisdom? You know, they say sometimes it's not according to age. Wisdom is not according to how strong you are. It's not according to how bold you are. It's not according to how strong your muscle is. It could be even from a little child. A little child can tell an adult, oh, this thing you did wasn't right. Oh, this thing you did doesn't look good. Yes. So whenever we see children approach us, telling us what we did wrong or what we didn't do right, we should pay attention to them. We should listen to them. It's always important. Do not overlook anyone. Do not overlook anyone, I repeat. So we've had fun on today's radio show. And I want to say I had fun too. But what would you do in this kind of situation? For me, I would suggest taking turns or choosing a game everyone can enjoy. Everybody wants to play the same game or different game. Well, no problem. But you came to me and said, Auntie Michelle, what would be your suggestion for this? I said, okay. This is what is going to happen, because it cannot go around to everyone all at the same time. So when you're done, maybe you take 5 minutes, you play. Okay, after 5 minutes, another person plays. We take turns. Thereby, there's going to be peace. There'll still be unity. And of course, there will be peace, peace, peace. And it also shows that I am a good problem solver. Okay, now what would it be for you though? What would it be for you? If you find a situation whereby people are arguing, people are saying things, what would you do in that situation? Share your thoughts with me. We still have a few minutes to go. All right? Do well. I want to just see who's that going to be. Who's that going to be? 08094444058. Who is it going to be? Share your thoughts with me, or send me an SMS, or better still, send me a WhatsApp message. Do well to be a part of the show. Be a part of the conversation. What will be your thought? What will be your next line of action? What is it going to be for you? If you found, people arguing about a certain thing, what would you do in that situation? Be a part of the conversation. We just have 1 minute before we say our goodbyes. So while I wait for you, well, another lesson I would like to leave with you is, working together makes problems easier. So learn to work with people. Learn to teamwork, they say, make the dream work. So I believe strongly on teamwork. Whether you're an adult listening to me right now or children listening to me, always come together with your siblings, with your classmates, with your neighbors. If you have something to do together, stay together, work together, it helps. That was what Tortoise did. Timmy the tortoise. He didn't walk alone. Even though all the other animals were looking for where to hide, run and hide by themselves, he called everyone together. He said, see, I noticed that there's a dry land up there in the baobab tree. We can go there.
He considered everyone. And when the little animal showed concern, he says, don't worry. He did what? He suggested that they build a bridge. So what are you going to do today when you find yourself in some kind of situation? We might not find ourselves in the tortoise-like kind of situation. We might find ourselves in tougher situations. What would you do? How would you let wisdom play out? Well, do well to think about this as you enjoy your weekend. Also, remember that everyone has something valuable to contribute. Never look down on anybody's contribution. It might not make sense to you, but it definitely makes sense if you sit down and think about it. If you also know that, okay, let me look at this thing from a different point of view. Do not think you're the one who knows it best. Don't ever think you're the one that, you know, knows the best solution at a particular time. Sometimes in a very tough situation, we actually need some comic relief. And that could come from a colleague. It can come from anyone. So never judge someone because they said something you felt wasn't right. Everyone has something valuable to contribute, no matter how small or young they are. Remember, a wise mind and a caring heart can solve problems that strength alone cannot. I'll take that reminder again. A wise mind and a caring heart can solve problems that strength alone cannot. Okay, guys, I will say, do have a wonderful weekend. And of course, remember to tune in tomorrow by 1 p.m. Do not forget what Timmy did. Timmy the tortoise showed us that being wise is not about knowing everything. It is about staying calm, thinking carefully, and helping others find good solutions. He also reminded us that when we work together, we can overcome even the biggest challenges. So this week, whenever you face a problem, remember Timmy's example. Instead of giving up or getting upset, take a deep breath. Think wisely. Ask for help if you need it and work together with others. Always remember Timmy's example. Don't always know it all. You do not know it all. And don't override another person's idea. Do not override another person's comment because you feel like it doesn't make sense as at the time. Sometimes, all you have to do is sit and ponder over it. Well, I'll see you guys tomorrow. And I want to say thank you so much for joining me today on the Kitty's Corner Show. I still remain Michelle with the Answer. And I can't wait to see you again on another episode of the Saturday's edition of the Kitty's Corner. But tomorrow, you know, we love to keep it the Bible story way. So until then, keep learning, keep thinking wisely, and keep spreading kindness wherever you go.

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0: All right, ladies and yes, boys and girls, my brothers, it's 2 o'clock, and as civil ladies, now sports can away don't come your domot. This the wonderful afternoon. Hi, Debbie, who say on a day, all right. Yes, we know, say sports can come your way every Monday to Friday by the hour of 6 o'clock, or on Saturday by the hour of 2 o'clock. And I hope say you don't ready for me as I don't ready for you. Yeah, so it's gonna be a very big weekend. Yes, a very big weekend all over the world, because it's gonna be the World Cup third place where it will happen today. France versus England. Yes, the two wounded lions go face themselves, and the survivors of the tournament, Spain versus Argentina, go face each other tomorrow by the hour of 8 o'clock for the World Cup finals. Yes, so I hope say you don't ready, because Omar, it is called for glory, bound for glory. Now it go happen this weekend. I will also look into waiting to happen for the world of transfer, and for other news like this, we go also look into it. As we don't the year one as our the zero one of the 001 in the world of leadership, we name now God Donald Trump. Papa don't come out today, analyze football though. Even myself, I shock. All right, ladies and gentlemen, welcome to Sports Corner Unica Radio 103.5. Yes, now second day behind the MIC, and I know they here alone. I'm here with one of our football analysts. Yeah, Nata, welcome to the show.
1: Thank you so much, Sir Kennedy. Good afternoon to you. Good afternoon to all our listeners for inside the city of Calabar and beyond. How on a day? Yes, it's weekend, and it's a great one. It's not a cold weekend, actually, to start with. It's a warm weekend. And I believe, say, Youssef done ready, because today, the FIFA World Cup losers final will be coming up. That's the test place.
0: Now, when are they take all these losers final?
1: Tomorrow, we're going to wrap it up.
0: Yes.
1: For 2026, if I walk up.
0: I see in the next 4 years.
1: As you see the final come up between Spain versus Argentina.
0: Yeah.
1: It's going to be a whole long, long weekend of fun and excitement.
0: Yeah, and heartbreaks.
1: Somehow, because
0: for people will go home with a silver medal, people will go home with nothing.
1: It will still follow, you know.
0: Yes.
1: That's how it is. You can win, you can lose. But in this one, there's no draw. It's either you win or you lose. So I believe that you are ready for us, because we are ready for you. Deal with us. Make we bring you all the theory. All. When I mean all the theory with the sub for inside the world of sports.
0: Yes, so make we go prepare, give you all the theory. Yes, make we just go small break. When we come back, we will download all of them, give you like this as everything they happen. No, anyway, I still saw some Unicarity 103.5. And as I can't, I'm here with you. They come back.

0: All right, I welcome back from that break. Now, Swiss Source Crown Unica Radio International 103.5. Yes, so before we just talk about other things, where they happen for the will go happen for the World Cup this evening, France versus England, and also the one will happen tomorrow, Spain versus Argentina. Make we just talk about these Donald Trump things with the trend, him talking about the Thomas Tuchel tactics, converting Harry Kane to a defender, and also him talking about if FIFA can award USA another World Cup host right again. What do you think about those things? Because I can't say, when did OO1 become a sports analyst?
1: No, it was actually, you know, this is one thing I like about President Donald Trump. He has a very good sense of humor. Like, he just knows how to blend. That serious moment, he will come do and say, make people come there laugh on top.
0: Yeah.
1: And that's a good one. You know, for one thing, one of the things I noticed from what Trump was saying is that President Trump was saying is that for himself to realize, of course, he said it in that video that he's not a coach. He doesn't really know much about coaching and even football, soccer. Like, he doesn't know much about soccer. That's what he was saying. He doesn't really know much about it, but that he realized that with the little he knows that the English team were much more defensive after they scored the first goal. It means, of course, we over here, we were not wrong when we said that Tuchel didn't get it right with that defensive style of play to go and sit back and defend.
0: Yeah.
1: Because it means to the team in the obvious, say, you know, in no one come out, come play again. Forget about the excuse of Argentina were doing this, Argentina were doing this, there were too many gaps. Come on, like, it just means that this thing was obvious. Even person we know they follow football. Gofi just they watch the match, can't realize, say, oh my, be like these guys just want to sit back too. Like, it means it was that obvious and clear that yes, this thing was not going so well. You get. However, it don't happen, and I believe that Tuchel himself he has learned and he has seen that yes, this one not been really go well in no favor. Then his request to FIFA that if FIFA can actually give US another opportunity. Yes, of course. It's very possible because, you know, one thing now, US is a very viable is very viable when it comes to commercial stores.
0: Yes.
1: You know, see, there you have a whole lot of business come on, Google,
0: yeah,
1: all this AI, like numerous, now there they start from come. So there are a lot of companies and investments.
0: It's a freedom country.
1: Freedom country and hope for commercial activity. So that's why FIFA had every confidence to place high prices on almost everything at this World Cup. Even something like bottled water. If you go there now for their FIFA, like, they know they even allow foreign like, if you know carry maybe verified, if you know be verified this okay. thing no for sale for there.
0: Yeah.
1: So like everything was strictly on, is either you buy from FIFA shop or you don't buy. So if you are going there, you know that every other thing you are buying, you know, from FIFA shop, you they buy. No, nothing like you get person where they sell for stadium, or you get person, you get another company where they sell for side.
0: Yeah.
1: If you know before FIFA, you know they buy, and they had every confidence to place the prices the way they want. And come on, people comfortably, yes, let me put that word, people comfortably bought it, like, because they actually know what they are going in for.
2: What else is on? And don't tell me you're sorry, cause you're not.
1: They know the demands, so they made the joy from it. So now one thing with this World Cup don't give FIFA be that. And I know Infantino actually responded also in a very, very funny way. So,
0: one person they talk something, on the other hand, this thing looks real, you go just laugh and say.
1: Exactly. So, I would have loved that. I know it's not going to be in any quick time soon, but I believe in on a long run, it will still happen. It will still happen. It will still happen. Because after this now, we have to, you know, this was, I think, South America's, North America region turn.
3: Yeah, yeah, yeah.
1: So after this one now, not that America region, South America, North America, because you see Mexico and Canada, all of that. So if they want to rotate them, I think it should be coming back to Europe.
3: No, it's going in between Europe and Africa now.
1: Yes, yes.
3: Spain, Portugal, and Morocco.
1: Spain, Portugal, and Morocco, yes. Okay. So that's 2030. So after that now, maybe rotate it back and all of that so that we can see a way of every country being carried along and participating fully in the World Cup.
0: Mm-hmm.
1: But overall, it's been a great World Cup thus far with very crazy moments. Mm-hmm. I continue to say this has been an hella World Cup. Hella. Like, crazy.
0: A lot of things.
1: Unexpected.
0: Is it?
1: And you don't really do many people so good. And the stories from this World Cup, it goes beyond the game of football. It speaks humanity.
0: Of breakers from goalkeepers.
1: You just talk my mind. Like, if you want to talk about Vozinha, you want to talk about Suzuki.
0: Japan.
1: Like, it has really brought out a whole lot. You want to look at the whole Cape Verde team and all of that.
0: Wow.
1: So this has been a very, very interesting and amazing World Cup. You've seen countries like Curacao making their debut, countries like Haiti. Countries like Uzbekistan. So it's been a very wonderful World Cup thus far.
0: That's true. Yeah, it's been a wonderful World Cup so far, so good. Yes, ladies and gentlemen, as you subscribe in the car radio 103.5, see the World Cup like this. Nigerian Afrobeat star Dlamini Ogunu, popularly known as Burnaboy, and Colombian pop icon Shakira, has shared a one moment ahead of their performance at the first ever FIFA World Cup halftime show. Burnaboy posted a video on his X handle on Friday showing the pair embracing and exchanging smiles during the rehearsal on Sunday at the MetLife Stadium, New Jersey, USA. The singer captured the clip Sunday prep as Shakira, "See you at the FIFA World Cup final. Die, let go, delay. Let's go." Yes, so and the video accompanied with photos showed the two artists in a casual attire sharing laughter and a tight hug outside the trailers at the venue. So, Natalia, how apart from the fact that Nigeria didn't play the World Cup, but seeing us being fully represented with the likes of Rima, Davido, Burnaboy, and Ira Star in the World Cup performing on stage, how prideful is that?
1: You know, Nigeria, as you get where they thought in
0: Nigeria, they were showing up somewhere.
1: You get where they thought in Nigeria is the giant of Africa.
0: Mm.
1: Although that one is a very long talk.
0: Let's talk for later.
1: But it's there's a reason why, growing up, we all heard that, because come on, we are the most populous black African nation.
0: Yes,
1: and we know win for football no means say we know if we win for other areas.
0: You get the point now.
1: You get. So it's been a very amazing World Cup for Nigeria. Generally, you know, sitting back at home, you are watching others, but at the same time, while you are watching others, your relevance is not still something that even the world can look away from. Because if, as you know, if we make them for football field, one way or the other, we must make it. And it's been a very amazing one as well. So we've seen a lot of from the onset of the World Cup, like, not be like, say, they just started the carriers along. From the very onset, we were seeing even the FIFA album, something like that.
0: Yeah, we were featured in the FIFA album.
1: Down to opening ceremony.
0: Yes, and now,
1: even
0: now
1: up to this point,
0: the
1: green, white, green flag has just been flying all around. And it's amazing.
0: Even
1: to
0: last
1: see.
0: Year, too. The same thing last year. I mean, the last World Cup, too.
1: Yeah, yeah.
0: The video
1: started. That 2022 World Cup.
0: Yeah,
1: that was
0: yeah,
1: when
0: yeah.
1: it really started popping up and all of that. So it's actually a good one, representing the image of the country, because yes, you go prove say we not just good for football. Unfortunately, we couldn't make it this time around, but we are making it in other areas as well. And I tell you, by the next World Cup, which I believe we will be back on the scene, it will be very, very amazing to see us not just winning in the football aspect,
0: yes,
1: but winning also in the entertainment aspect.
0: Yes, in the entertainment aspect. All right, ladies and gentlemen, at Sports Crown Unica Radio International 103.5. And yes, so another news here, BC. Kelechi Iheanacho, who they call AKA the senior man. Yes, the Super Eagles striker Iheanacho has snubbed the return to the Scottish Championship side Celtic to complete a surprise move to the Turkish club Bursaspor, signing a 3-year contract that will keep him at the club until the summer of 2029. Congratulations to Kelechi Iheanacho for that wonderful one. Yes, so now since we're in the Caribbean 1-0-3-4-5, as we come back like this, we'll open the folder, make you join us, make you do another proper analysis on this France versus England and also Spain versus Argentina. No go anywhere, we still stay around.

0: All right, welcome back from that break. As we subscribe on Unica Radio International 103.5, and as CB ladies, the phone line don't they open 0809444058. Yes, who is going home with this bronze medal today? France versus England in the third place. Yes, so two wounded lions now they face themselves today. And then we go see as England and France go play. And then we just hope that the result goes anybody's way. Yes, that is it, because we don't know who go win. Because just like Catalyst said yesterday, that France is actually coming maybe to just deliver Mbappe to help him get the golden boot, and that France winning the bronze medal. Yeah. It's not really a big deal for them, but I think it's going to be a big deal for England. At least it will give them a lifeline that maybe in the next World Cup they might see themselves in the final.
1: Okay. Oh. Why they not do this World Cup? For me, I believe that England will be less desperate compared to France.
0: England will be less desperate.
1: Yes.
0: Why do you think so?
1: Compared to France, why? You know, when France actually. See, France own, the way they lost to Spain, for me, the way they lost to Spain is more painful because they didn't even put up
0: an effort,
1: a performance that
0: we say yes.
1: It's just like they'd be just the shadow of themselves. But England's own is at least they scored, it's just that they lost because of a comeback and all of that. So I feel, and you coupled with the fact that France, their manager, which has been around for, think Deschamps has been around for very
0: 16 years since 2018.
1: Deschamps has been around for a very long time.
0: Yeah.
1: You will really now say they will want to give him 12 years already, give him a very good goodbye.
0: Yeah, okay.
1: You get. So, I believe that. They will be fighting more and more.
0: May they deliver the champ
1: for and also yeah, exactly. So okay. If you look at it, I think France will be much more desperate. I think France will be so much more desperate. Come on, Deschamps has been around since 2012. He led them to the final in 2018.
0: Okay.
1: Led them to the final in 2022.
0: Yes.
1: So just so you know what that means. And he led them again to the semi-final in 2026.
0: Yeah, that's right.
1: You get? So, 14 solid years.
0: Yes.
1: So, I believe as he's leaving now, France will give him something that befits his work and labor for the national team for the past 14 years.
0: Wow.
1: So, for me personally, I feel France, they will go unleash their anger
0: on top England.
1: I have not been having that feeling since the day I saw England eliminated from the World Cup. I just do not know why, but let's see how it goes. And I hope that in this match, the likes of Kobe Mainoo, the likes of N'Golo Kante,
0: we get a minute.
1: Even
0: Jordan Henderson,
1: Konate. I think even has 1 minute before he had some injury stuff and all of that.
0: Was he featured in this World Cup?
1: Yeah, he has featured.
0: Really?
1: Yeah, he has featured. So I just hope that the likes of Kobe Mainoo and N'Golo Kante, unfailingly, at least, if they can't start, at least they should come on at halftime. So, that's it. I'm not saying it's going to be a very easy game anyways for France.
0: Yeah.
1: But I'll see France winning this game.
0: Okay.
1: I'll see France winning this game.
0: All right, ladies and gentlemen, we have in the studio Okon Ofion, the Catalyst. Catalyst, welcome to the show.
2: Yeah, thank you, Kennedy. Good afternoon to you. Good afternoon, Nata. Good afternoon, our country people. At Chue Salama, they give all of a very beautiful afternoon to you. And apologies, my voice, they come out late, now just one or two things. We just say, feed me out, so we don't make out time, we don't do here. So thank you, you said always the final time, to tune into Unica Radio 103.5. As at the comfort, at the year, they talk, they geez, they get here for studio, which regarding France and England,
0: yes.
2: The possibility of either France winning and or England winning,
0: yes.
2: And I don't the year Nata, don't they do your own analysis he wants on to prime Jamie Carragher.
1: Never
2: Carragher.
1: why I'm trying to run away from Gaga is because Gaga is very, very controversial. You know, some of the things he says about African football, some of the things he even says about some players,
0: coaches
1: and teams, will make you the reason say,
0: you know, say
1: now, this same football like they watch, this guy they play, watch. Like,
0: you know, say, person say, Gaga award, they like when you know Cocoyam leave, when they pour water on top Cocoyam leave, you know, say, you know, they're there.
2: Exactly.
0: Say, now, so you watch today.
2: Yeah, actually, the game today, which we will see forthcoming, that's between France and
0: England. Yes.
2: It's going to be a very massive one, you know, just like we thought yesterday. But if you ask me, between these two teams, the people,
0: the people that
2: needed the most is England. For me, it's England. Even though, in as much as, you know, much of the odds is already against them, and, you know, it's already in favor of France. And just like I stated here yesterday, that, you know, I see France winning the game, but if you want to look it at it very well,
1: if you England, say you won't change mind England, because of what you see for
2: no,
1: a dream.
2: Nah. England needs this trophy the most, because you know they just need to prove a point, and Tuchel also needs to prove a point, especially following his mistake in the, you know, the last game that made him, you know, fall down to where he is currently. So he really need to prove a point. And we've also seen lots of players that have not had a minute or even a time in this World Cup. So I feel that this is going to be a game that most of those players are, you know, are supposed to be given at least a moment, you know, to show what they've got.
1: Yeah.
2: But then, also, as much as we are, you know, protesting that these players should be given a moment, you know, to show their talents on the pitch, or at least show their face in this World Cup, because this is one of the biggest tournaments and one that they have been anticipating and waiting for. We must also know that, you know, most of these teams also, they are not there to joke. They are there to prove a point, and it's not just you know, a time where you want to do some kind of experiment, you know, to experiment, make I bring this one, come and see what thing go fit do. Because like I said earlier, England need this winning. They really need to win the game, and France on the other end, they need to, you know, give Deschamps his last respect, because this is definitely going to be his last match, after which, you know, we'll look at who is going to come in next. So he has done massively well, but I think him going home with at least a medal in this World Cup, it's not going to be a bad one, you know, to send him off. And also for Mbappe already, who is already behind Lionel Messi in terms of goals, I think it's also going to be an opportunity at this age, you know, to be the highest goal scorer. That is, if he's able to score at least 2 goals in the game, at least 2 goals will make him surpass Lionel Messi. He's already 8 goals ahead of him with 7 goals. So that's going to give him advantage, but that is also going to be depending on if Messi, you know, does not get a goal against
0: what do you do now? Be say if he deposit may score like 3 goals, so that
2: 3 goals,
0: yes,
2: that 3 goals also will still depend on if Messi does not score more than 2 goals in the finals.
0: Because they are two that are the same goals, 8-8.
2: Okay, they are the same goals,
0: yes.
2: But he's still behind Messi.
1: Even as he stands now,
0: he's just behind Messi. Messi is 4 assists ahead of him. He has only 3 assists.
2: Okay.
0: Messi is ahead of him because
1: Messi
0: he has more assists.
1: And in the end now, like this, now Messi will collect the goals.
2: Yes,
0: I thought they are not counting the assists.
2: No. We go put all those ones also now. I think Messi is actually ahead of him. And also, Messi has a game also. So it's more like these two of them, they have a game. They have an outstanding game. So possibly if he can make good use of today, he can, you know, present himself on the, you know, on a better way of, you know, winning the golden boot. And Messi also, if he's able to, you know, get a goal in the final, is also, you know, so the challenge is there. So I think that France have something to fight for, in as much as I said that England needed most more than them. But then if you look critically, well, you know that they have something to fight for. One is, you know, giving the Deschamps his last medal before, you know, leaving the team, and second is at least going on with you know, the golden boot, which is going to be in favor of Kylian Mbappe, and it's going to be a very good one that is going to win the golden boot 2 consecutive times. That's he won it in the last World Cup, and he's going to, you know, win it again in this year's World Cup. So it's going to be a very respectful one, in as much as, you know.

0: What they use their defense to build.
1: Yes, defense, and you know, they believe on the counter, and it almost likely the same thing what France does. So at the end of the day, it's going to be a competition of who has the fastest attacker than the other. And if you want to look at both teams, France has a, for me, France has a better
0: attacker
1: than you know what England has there. So at the end of the day, I feel that France are definitely going to get the win over England.
0: Yes, so 0809444058 0809444058. Yes, so who will win the game, France versus England, for the third place today, happening by the hour of 10 o'clock? So before we dive into the finals, Catalyst, Donald Trump jokingly told FIFA president if they can give US another hosting right. And some people now don't they take that word serious, say waiting that one mean. You know, you got a person who just joke, open mouth to joke. Then you go listen and say, what do you mean by that joke?
1: Yeah, I don't know how to take present this one, but you and I know that it's not possible that you know the United States will be given another, you know, hosting right.
0: Hosting right.
1: You and I know that in as much as you know he is the president or the world power,
0: in influence no reach there.
1: His influence does not get there, and you know, as much as I know that him and Infantino, that's the FIFA president.
0: Na bestie.
1: You know, say so get some things where we say we know features, like, you know, features happen. So I don't see England or the USA, you know, hosting the tournament again. Definitely another country is going to host, which we already know the country that is going
0: Portugal,
1: to host.
0: Spain, and
1: so for me,
0: Morocco.
1: it's just a normal cruise. You know, Donald Trump is kind of person that just normal cruise catching. I think what is even more concerning is, you know, there was a publication on social, I think on X, where the Ballon d'Or organizer, you know,
0: I wanted us to talk about that one.
1: They posted a picture of, you know, the Ballon d'Or, and they posted Messi, and they also made it, they also posted that, you know, they also changed before.
0: Yes,
1: now change the regulations or the format. No,
0: it has been
1: no. You know, if you follow what they posted on their egg,
0: it has not been.
1: This is the first time that we are witnessing this. I don't know if I should call it more like a reform, that a non-European team, a player from a non-European team,
2: can still win the Ballon d'Or. Before now, it has always been the European.
1: Okay. In the last 10 years now, players have won the Ballon d'Or.
2: Because players have their best performing around Europe.
1: This is the first time we are having them coming out clearly to state that a player from non-European teams can win the Ballon d'Or. And that is even not the bone of contention. The bone of contention is that, you know, the viral pictures of, you know, the Ballon d'Or and Messi.
0: That is now.
1: Is playing in a non-European
0: Inter Miami and no top player apart from Ronaldo. No top player is playing
1: at this 2026. If you look at the 2026 World Cup, you and I can agree that Messi has been outstanding,
0: of course,
1: has gotten to the finals,
0: yes,
1: the edge of lifting the World Cup again back to back.
0: Continue,
1: and also being the highest goal scorer in the FIFA World Cup, and likely to go on with the golden
0: boot, and also a trophy, likely to go with a trophy too.
1: So what are we not saying at the end of the
0: whole
1: picture? It's more like you know
0: what's going on.
1: It now get us back to
2: all right,
1: the old controversies that have been surrounding Argentina.
2: Catalyst, I can't agree with you on this.
0: No. See, you know why I agree with them with this, and say even though FIFA say they won't give the Ballon d'Or. They say that the Ballon d'Or can be given to a non-European player that is not playing. Why would they come out and say it? No. See. You know that when Lionel Messi won his last Ballon d'Or, which club was he playing for?
2: I know he wasn't playing at.
0: He was in Inter Miami. It was when he left. He was in PSG
2: because that's 2020. I can't even record the year now where Messi won his last Ballon d'Or.
0: He won before Rodri. Okay,
1: he won the Ballon d'Or. That was the last time Argentina lifted the World Cup.
0: That's 2022.
2: He won it
0: 2022,
2: and he wasn't as Inter Miami as at the time.
0: Okay,
2: so I believe that the reason they had to come out to
0: clean. But he

0: a free agent as of then. He was a free agent as of then.
1: Why he actually, of course, as a free agent, you can win it. It's not like he was a free agent going into the World Cup.
0: Okay.
1: Do you understand? So I believe that why they had to come out to clear the air on all these things is because Lionel Messi is involved, and a lot of fans were asking questions. Is it possible for someone that is outside Europe to actually win the Ballon d'Or? Can it be a favorite? And that's why they actually come out, okay, yeah, it's possible. They clear the air. You get. So, I feel that's just a point. But Messi won his last Ballon d'Or.
2: This is fishy. Very, very fishy to me. This is very, very fishy.
3: I think it just brings a lot of old debates, and it's going to present us with the room to debate on who is likely going to be the Ballon d'Or winner for the 2026, because notably there is no really a particular player that they can really point out to, looking at what is needed to win the Ballon d'Or.
0: Okay.
3: Team performance, individual performance, and trophies. And if you want to look at most of the major tournaments,
2: we have Lamine Yamal here.
3: Want to look at most of the major tournaments this very year, you have the likes of the Champions League, you have the domestic leagues, you have the World Cup, which are also coming, and you have the Champions League, only PSG.
0: Yes.
3: In terms of the PSG, the players that have actually performed there, have they been able to perform at the World Cup, getting to the finals, lifting the World Cup also? No.
0: But domestic
3: trophy.
0: But at least have performed. The likes of Olise have performed well. The likes of Harry Kane has also performed well for Bayern Munich.
3: But they didn't leave the Champions League. We are talking about in terms of trophies and individual.
0: Okay, team success and individual contribution, both
3: club and country.
1: That's what Dembele comes.
0: That criteria
3: comes in, but Dembele was it? What about his individual performance in terms of Champions League
0: performance? It was not really notable this season compared to other players.
3: For the fact that your team don't lift, don't mean say you automatically say you go lift.
0: It's just like when France lifted the World Cup
1: for me, in the Ballon d'Or mix.
0: Rodri, when he won the Ballon d'Or,
3: lifted the Ballon d'Or.
1: No, the current Rodri. I checked the top five ratings the other day.
0: Yes,
1: and I saw Rodri in the top five.
0: What did they do?
3: Everybody entitled to their
0: own opinion. Declarais is also there.
3: Everybody entitled to their
0: own
3: opinion. If you ask me clearly, he does not come in. He's not even in my top ten.
0: If I won't give top five, my top five is going to be Michael Olise, Harry Kane, what's this guy's name? Lionel Messi.
3: At the end of the day, for me, if you ask me my top three, my top three will be between Yamal, Messi, and Olise. My own top three.
0: Okay.
3: If you actually ask me, that's because Yamal has been impressive. He has lifted La Liga
0: and the Spanish Super Cup.
3: He's lifted the Spanish Super Cup, and he's on the verge of lifting the World Cup.
0: That and he also have Euro and the Euros defending champions.
3: So for me, he's not a bad option. Olise has been a fantastic both for country and also for club. In as much as they have not gotten to the final, but if they are able to win the third place, then arguably, he is also on the spotlight. And Messi, probably we have not really watched him, but of his individual performance in Inter Miami and also the World Cup. It's clear that he has been one of the fantastic players in this World Cup, even with his age. So I think in as much as we have not really gotten to that very time, we are going to start debating on who should leave the Ballon d'Or, because I think we still have some tournaments ahead of us which we need to look out forward to see how it will be. The reason why we are just doing this conversation was based on the controversy that already they happen now, Ballon d'Or and Messi now. So people don't really talk and say Messi.
0: So which means as it be like this now, if Messi win that World Cup, if Messi win that Ballon d'Or, you no go shock anybody.
3: Probably it will not shock anybody.
0: Well, ladies and gentlemen, I was calling you carry the 103.5. And yes, the phone I see the open ball right now. Make we move to the game of tomorrow. If not WWE, they call them main event. Yes, they call them the main event. Spain versus Argentina. Will they happen tomorrow? 8 o'clock

0: say, as it be like this, if you go on our Facebook page now, you go know, say we don't draw one or two videos there. I want you to go there and comment who go win the World Cup, Spain versus Argentina. Who is going to win the World Cup? So, Catalisa, Spain versus Argentina, what's your take on it?
1: Yeah, I think like I said yesterday that this game is a very big and tough game that you can't just wake up from your bed, you know, when you have not washed your face to tell us that Argentina is going to win or Spain is going to win. Before you actually put it that you know any of these two teams are going to win the World Cup, then you must present us with the statistics, you must present us with the reasons why you feel so. And for me, if you actually ask me, these two teams, they are very good. They have they have passed through a tough test, you know, to be at this very tournament. At some points, I said it yesterday that there was a time that Argentina almost left this tournament. There was a time that they were almost taken away. Cape Verde almost shocked them. Egypt almost shocked them, and even their recent game against England, they almost left. But the thing is that these guys have one fighting spirit that makes it impossible for them just to be eliminated just the way you think they will. Argentina, for me, they have gotten to a stage that even if you are leading them with 3 goals, you should not be relaxed, or you should not feel that you've won them. You should even feel that you've won them, because they can do a comeback and score you 4 goals and make sure that they win that game. We saw it happening with Egypt, we saw it happen with England, and now they are going on up again against Spain. And for Spain, they've also passed through some tough tests. I think one of their tougher games was actually the games against France, but then they presented us with this ideology that their game was not tough the way we think that it was going to be tough, because of the way they dominated and also they won the game. But for me, before the game, I saw it to be a very tough game. But then, notwithstanding, in as much as they won it very easily with France, I'm not going to say they're going to win it easily with Argentina, because there's a difference between France and Argentina. Against France, there was no fighting spirit, but against Argentina, there is that fighting spirit, there is that determination, which all the players, they are very much determined, to win this very trophy. From the defense line to the midfield to the attackers, they are very much determined to make sure that they go all out for this very game. And the worst thing that I feel that can actually happen to any team playing against Argentina is when you have scored them first. When you've scored them first, then you feel that you've won them. Then just be ready, because they will come all out for you. And one thing I love about Argentina is that when they are coming all out for you, at some point it feels as if they want to play you an eye line, which will force you also to come out. And before you know, they will take advantage of that and they will play, because they have a very strong and good defense in person of Martinez and Romero. Those guys are very, very good
2: fighters.
1: They are fighters. I think that's actually the best word to describe them.
0: Unicarry, the 103.5. Hello?
2: Good afternoon. Welcome.
3: Okay, this is Emperor.
2: All right, welcome.
3: Finally, one of my team has reached final. I deserve my flower.
1: Which is?
3: A Jamal team now. I mentioned 14 possible for them to carry World Cup. Spain has reached final.
1: The only one I can remember is Netherlands.
3: It's a lie.
0: I told you, Croatia.
3: Netherlands, France, and Spain.
1: Before enough, the only one that I can remember for sure is Netherlands.
3: Kennedy.
0: Hi, B.
3: You see your Bruno Fernandes. I told you that guy is a flop in Portugal national team. Oh. You will crucify me and all the color. Thank God. The whole world has seen the truth.
0: Oh.
3: Thank God. You have seen it. As for tomorrow, Spain is going to make that match very easy. 2-0. Correct score. 2-0. Argentina will not come back.
0: If you know that, we'll watch it together. If not, I'm going to watch her together. I'm going to say, what is she doing?
3: I'm telling you, 2-0. Correct.
1: All right. Actually, fully noted, 2-0 in favor of Spain. That is
0: now said by Emperor.
1: Don't talk with that.
0: Yes, sir.
1: I'm not a new person to his prediction.
0: we know the end from the beginning. Yes.
1: So I'm actually waiting to see how it's gonna be like. Like I stated earlier, before you tell me that Spain are going to win 2-0, tell me how they go take score. know the statistics that it could take happen. Just like I was, you know, I was trying to
0: give
1: say,
0: me coordinates. Give me coordinates.
1: Just like I was trying to say that. Let me just I think summarize because of them. At the end of the day, for me, I feel that Argentina are going to win Spain in this very tournament. I don't know if it's going to be, you know, winning them by, you know, using the normal regular time, or it's going to be their penalties or extra time. I don't know how it's going to be, but I actually see Spain, you know, lifting this World Cup. I see Argentina lifting this tournament at the end of the day.
0: Okay, so Nata, your last words and the match between Spain versus Argentina.
4: Yeah, it's gonna be a very interesting match, end to end match, of course.
0: Yes.
4: And it will be interesting to see how this midfield battle will go around this time around.
0: Oh.
4: As we know, Argentina don't really play the midfield game, but they will need to hold on to the midfield in this particular game if they want to win. So,
0: okay.
4: Yamal versus Messi.
0: I know it's versus not Messi, Rodri versus McAllister.
4: I know it's not a like. I know they. I'm not lumping them, trying to compare.
0: And this is the first time they're playing a game against each other. This is the first time.
4: Yeah. Like why I'm saying Yamal versus Messi is just like this is the first time the young boy Lamine Yamal will actually get to see.
0: Yeah.
4: Meet his Messi. Godfather.
0: Yes. You know, Messi. His godfather. That's
4: so
0: true.
4: After he baited him. Many years ago.
0: In 2000, was it 2007?
4: Okay.
0: In Bafan for 2007.
4: So, I'll give it to Spain.
0: Okay.
4: I'll give it to Spain, yeah.
0: Wow, that's good. That's good.
4: Why I said that Spain are more structured defensively, and if Argentina get to concede any goal, Spain have more advantage in the midfield, in the defense. So, and they, of course, they have an attack that you might look at it and say it's not too good, but
0: yes,
4: if you give them an opportunity, they can find a way to hurt you. And you know, when they score you, they are not sitting back, they'll just play the ball in the midfield, and at the end of the day you might tend to be very exhausted because they love possession football and you'll just be chasing the ball. So at the end of the day, I'll give it to Spain over Argentina.
0: Spain over Argentina. Well, for me, I think I don't even know who to put. I think I'm the one in the middle right now, but Spain have the midfield, but Argentina has the team play. Let's answer the truth. Spain has the midfield, but Argentina has the team play. When it comes to playing as a team. So my own Nabi say, you see what you need to do England? As England be the win that game 1-0. Before you know it, Argentina come to throw all their stones in, and they were not able to withstand it. That was why they lost the game. So my own Nabi say, will Spain be able to withstand Argentina throwing all the stone in? I mean, do you know what it means that you were playing three strikers for that minute will force England conceive? So I don't know if Spain will be able to do that, but we'll find out tomorrow if it's going to be 100% possible. And before we go, let's just look at this last headline. Xabi Alonso have told 5 Chelsea players that they are free to leave the club this summer. And Philip Jorgensen, Axel Disasi, Bonny Badashel, Araujo, Garnacho, and Liam Delap, all on the list to leave. And looks like most Chelsea fans are happy with this list because I don't know why Tosin is not here. Well, that will be tough for another day anyway, Shabot. So Nata, how you see this list?
4: Jorgensen, okay. I think Jorgensen has not really turned up for Chelsea, and he needs more playing time as he stands.
0: Yes.
4: So I believe that me seeing Jorgensen on that list is not
0: a surprise.
4: It's not really a surprise for me. Okay. It's not really a surprise for me. Looking at the fact that number one, he has not really turned up and he needs more playing time as he stands at the moment.
0: Yeah.
4: He definitely needs more playing time. Then Disasi, come on, Disasi has overstayed. And for Jorgensen, he's just 24, so he needs more playing time. Disasi needs to go. He needs to go. He really, really needs to go. Garnacho, I think Garnacho would have been better if he had gone on a loan.
0: Actually, I wanted him to stay.
4: Same with Liam Delap.
0: No, Delap
4: should go on loan. Garnacho should go on loan.
0: Strasbourg is waiting for them, Shah, if they want to go on loan.
4: For me, I would recommend Delap and Garnacho should go to either Serie A or Bundesliga.
0: Oh, well.
1: But at the end of the day,
0: they're leaving the club.
1: At the end of the day, you know, this thing said now Manchester United go sweet pass. So because anything which Chelsea won't do with Ghana, should Manchester United wait for their 10%.
4: Maybe not.
0: I can't stop it. They don't really set accounts.
1: Then they wait for their 10%.
4: You know, when you do business with a person that does not have conscience.
1: Actually, so at first, the Chelsea helped Manchester United to lift him up, and you know, at the end of the day, they'll still be the one helping Manchester United to sell and give him some and give money some percentage. So, you know, what a nice business.
0: Well, let's see how it goes tomorrow. All right, let's go and see how it goes in the transfer window. All right, ladies and gentlemen, here we go. Match break on Sports Call Unica Radio 102.5. Thank you very much, and join us on Monday by the hour 6 o'clock as we wrap up the World Cup. And good luck to Argentina. Good luck to Spain. Good luck to everybody who predicted about their favorite country to win. Thank you very much, and have a wonderful day.

wanna money. Opatini money. I

0: Black Bones and Ashake right there with Chanel, because we're all about the designers here. All right, guys, time check is 1 minute gone past the hour of six, and you guys know what time it is, people. It's time for the weekend vibes. Yeah, on Unique Radio International 103.5 FM. How you guys doing? I mean, it's the weekend. I hope you guys are ready, because we are also ready to, you know, turn everything up. We are ready to, you know, make you feel like you're in the club. You're just to light up your weekend, honestly. Yeah. Just light up your weekend. It's your favorite baby girl, Idara. And obviously, as always, I have Ike in the studio with me. Ike, how are you doing?
1: I'm fine. Just the same way you said that, you know, we're about to come turn everything up.
0: Yeah.
1: We're about to come, you know, turn up your vibe a notch. I make sure that you're having an amazing Saturday evening. Mm-hmm. And yeah, you know, these past couple days has been really, really hard, especially for everybody. It has been hard, except you're a remote worker. Yeah, except you're a remote worker, then you're doing amazingly well. But right now, it is hard for everybody.
0: It is, it's
1: because,
0: so true.
1: You know, when you wake up and then you're like, okay, how do I step out?
0: Like,
1: how do I step out in this rain and all of that? So it is so very, very, you know, overwhelming. And I just like it that the rain decided to give us a break today, I guess.
0: Yes.
1: I mean, today is not over here, but working hours, or the hours where people actually go about their businesses, is almost over.
0: Mm-hmm.
1: Yeah, so I feel like the rain gave us a break, and I love, love, love it. And yeah, the weather is standing at 28 degrees Celsius, which is mostly cloudy today.
0: Yeah.
1: So it
0: at
1: makes it more likely to rain tomorrow.
0: Oh, yeah. I know. I was just saying to somebody that, don't worry, today is going to rain. But, but fortunately, or the rain proved me wrong, or the weather proved me wrong. I said, we ain't bringing the rain today. I was happy at first, because I came out and there was sun. I'm like, okay, finally, we get to see some sun.
1: Mm.
0: But it's looking like the weather is already becoming very cloudy.
1: Yeah, it's really cloudy out there. Yeah. And there are, let's say, 60% chance that it might rain tomorrow.
0: We say 60.
1: Yeah, I just want to put it on 60 so that the universe will not hear us right now and be like, okay, you guys wanted this, so I'm giving you rain.
0: Okay,
1: so that's why I'm putting it at like 60-40, so that, you know, the chances of the day being sunny tomorrow will also be high.
0: Anyways, guys, you guys heard. I know that we are all feeling very somehow discouraged, you know. Like we said, the weather is very discouraging, but you know, we are here to, you know, light up your mood, to you put you in that space where you feel like, okay, yes, it's the weekend, let's just have fun, let's enjoy it. All right. And it's time for this segment where we like to call Spin My Song. All right, guys, this is a segment where we give it to you guys, let you guys decide whatever it is that we're going to do here, and you know, sending your music requests to 009-4444-0508. You can send a message to that number, a WhatsApp message. And okay, no, we just take messages.
1: Yeah, messages and WhatsApp messages. No calls, please.
0: Thank you.
1: Just sending your name, your location, and the name of the song you want us to play for you. And of course, we'll spin your song right here on the show.
0: Definitely.
1: But anyways, let's get back to the music. And when we are back, this one will be specially requested by me, and it's something by Young John, Ashake, and Focalistic, and it is called Two Factor. Stick around, do not go anywhere. We will be back shortly.

0: give it up for Young John, Ashake, and Focalistic live here on the Weekend Vibe Show. Of course, there's never a time two factor comes on that you are not vibing to it. I mean, I don't know what Young John put in this particular skew, but it is giving. Mm-hmm. It is giving 100%.
1: And yeah.
0: And you know that it's a party. You know, it's not a party until two factor actually comes on. You get what I mean?
1: That's how our vibe is over here.
0: I feel like there were just like two songs for our December, mm-hmm. and I think it was Two Factor and Body Dance. Like, these were the two songs that really dominated our December so very much. And it is not a party, just like I said again, it is not a party until Two Factor comes up. But anyways, give it up for Young John, Ashake, and Focalistic once again. They did their thing on that particular record. Welcome back. It is still the Weekend Vibe Show live here on 103.5 FM Unical Radio International. 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
1: Idara
0: Xavier. And of course, we're right here to be making sure that you're having an amazing time and hanging out with us all the way to 7 p.m. right there.
1: All right, guys, you can still send in your music request to 009-444-4058, 009-444-4058, and definitely we are going to spin your song for you. Meanwhile, now let's get into our next segment. We like to call it Gist Hub, guys, Gist, because we have all of the hot gist, the spicy gist for you guys in the entertainment world. And we're going to start off this one with the drama between Sophia
0: the housewives. Let's just put it that way. Housewives.
1: Sophia
0: the housewives are fighting.
1: Like, is there any time that they are not fighting?
0: They're
1: please.
0: Always fighting.
1: They're always fighting. At this point, we are used to it, but we like the drama. We love it. Anyway, this one is between Sophia Momodu and Caroline Hutchins, where Sophia Momodu demands 10 billion naira. 10 billion naira and a public apology from Caroline Hutchins over alleged defamatory post. First of all, I want to talk about the amount of money. 10 billion naira. The way I see people just throwing
0: figures
1: nowadays is crazy. Mm. What do you mean by 10 billion naira?
0: But see, my own is not like the money, mm-hmm. right? My problem is, all these lawsuits, right? Mm-hmm. Do they actually follow it up, though?
1: That's what I do even. Like I always say, we always hear the beginning of a story.
0: But we don't
1: the
0: hear
1: end.
0: The end, exactly. Because you always see people come out, oh, they are slamming this one with a 50 billion naira mm-hmm. loss, 50 million naira lawsuits. They are slamming this one with this amount of money lawsuits and all of that. But then we never get to hear
1: the
0: court procedure. We mm-hmm. never get to hear if these things actually materialize or not. Because we know how... so far, we know how the justice system is just like here in this country, that you as a person suing, mm-hmm. right, you follow up with the whole case, spend money, and at the end of the day, you're the one that will get tired and then
1: and
0: withdraw
1: just let
0: the case.
1: It go. Yes. Yeah. And well, again, you said the justice system, so we can honestly, I really can't say anything about that. But yeah, Caroline has actually accused Sophia that she slept with her husband. I don't know. I'm just tired of Caroline and dragging
0: was it husband or her man?
1: Her man. Whichever one.
0: Her ex-man.
1: Yeah.
0: Actually, her ex-man.
1: The same way she accused her brother of the other time was the of sleeping with her ex-man.
0: Yeah, that's Danjuma.
1: During the what season was that? That was last
0: season. Season three, right? Yeah,
1: she accused them Dabuta of sleeping with her ex-husband, you know, that she was going to her ex-husband's house and everything. And I'm like, is there anybody that hasn't slept with Caroline's husband?
0: That is the crazy thing, because I'm like, every other day, Caroline is coming out and talking about people sleeping with her man. I don't even know. And though she did not name drop Sophia Momodu, but everybody could know that this shot was being fired at Sophia Momodu, right? But at the end of the day, I'm like, if it's defamatory and you want your justice through the courts, of course, have at it. Like,
1: what if she actually said that she didn't drop any name? So why is Sophia being attacked?
0: Yeah, that's actually something too. Yeah, that's number one, because we're supposed to see like, what's it called? We're supposed to see like Sophia Momodu in the post. So first of all, it's null and void. Like, the case is dead on arrival, because Sophia Momodu is not the only one that is a baby mama on that this thing, on that show.
1: Okay,
0: Diadem is a baby mama.
1: For Dabuta is a baby mama.
0: At some point, I was like, okay, could it be Sophia or could it be another person? Because Diadem is a baby mama, Dabuta is a baby mama. Who again is there?
1: Sophia herself is a baby mama. Okay, no, the rest are married people. Oh no. Laura is married.
0: Yeah, okay, Laura is married.
1: Yabo was and is married now. Yeah, to a different person.
0: Yeah, because what's that her son's name? Is it
1: Festus?
0: Yeah, Festus and Priscilla was from
1: the former marriage.
0: Yeah, so yeah, too. They were married. All of those.
1: Chama is not a baby mama. Miriam is not a baby mama. Miriam is married.
0: Miriam is married. Yeah, Miriam is married. But so, Chama wasn't in season 3 though.
1: Eh. But I feel like Caroline has been in all of the seasons.
0: Yes, in all
1: so
0: of the, okay, yes,
1: she has been in
0: yes,
1: all of the yes, seasons, yes, so yes, she can accuse any. It could be anybody. Truly. Anyways, like we said, hopefully we hear the end of this story.
0: Yeah.
1: Because Caroline did not drop any names, so the fact that Sophia is being
0: coming out of the chest, exactly, I feel like the case is already dead on her right.
1: Yeah, I also feel like she feels attacked.
0: Yeah, she feels attacked. Like,
1: what if this? It's not from my mouth yet.
0: Yeah, because I don't know where this is coming from, because it was giving, see, when I watched season 3, it was giving, Caroline was giving, I'm famsing Sophia.
1: Mm.
0: Like, because I saw the
1: she
0: whole...
1: She really wanted to be friends with her
0: Sophia and all of that.
1: Them.
0: And the fact that they also live in the same estate, in Banana Island together. But then again, I feel like maturing... I know I'm saying this because I used to root for Caroline so much, but now she's just been so unbecoming.
1: Yeah,
0: like,
1: if you watch from the season 1 up until season 3, you find out that she has been in too many dramas with everybody,
0: which was her fault.
1: Yes,
0: right?
1: Exactly. So she even makes it hard for you to stand her.
0: Yeah.
1: She
0: so
1: makes it hard.
0: Maturing is realizing that Caroline was actually
1: the problem,
0: the whole jetty problem. Caroline was the problem, because Caroline had the opportunity to communicate with Dabota when she called that she was on her way.
1: Yeah.
0: You know, Dabota was with Diadem.
1: Mm-hmm.
0: When she called that she was on her way coming to meet Dabota, she did not tell Dabota that, okay, I'll be heading over to Sophia's place so that we come over together.
1: Yeah,
0: you get? She was like, oh, I'm on my way coming. And then she now headed over to Sophia's apartment, and that was where they now headed over to the jetty. They took the boat that now took them to where Dabota was. They went straight to the resort. They went straight to the resort. After that, one said that she wasn't going to wait for them. So Maturin is realizing that she did wrong. But I just used to root for her, but I think now the scales are finally falling from my eyes.
1: It's maturity. All right, guys, that's for the housewives. Hopefully, we've not heard anything about a new season coming, but I've been dying to hear. Dying to see a season 4, but anyways, hopefully, I mean, they've announced it just for Big Brother, so I still have hopes for
0: 20-something
1: of this month.
0: Yeah, 24th or thereabouts.
1: Yeah, I have hopes for Real Housewives. Because, fingers crossed, I really
0: but
1: want
0: you know,
1: to see Real Housewives
0: streaming.
1: Of this
0: it was
1: year.
0: Always streaming on Showmax, and now they've cancelled Showmax, so I don't know.
1: The last one, they showed it on African Magic.
0: Yeah. They stream it on Showmax and African Magic.
1: Anyway, we'll see.
0: We'll watch it.
1: All right, guys. Now let's move on to the next story. And this one is another thing. Talking about Big Brother Africa, Big Brother Ninja.
0: Yeah.
1: We're talking about Mercy, aka of Big Brother. And she says that she actually regrets going to the Big Brother despite the benefits that comes with it. And I'm like, okay, See, when it comes to Big Brother Naija housemates here.
0: Mercy, you went twice.
1: True, do you understand?
0: Mercy,
1: I watched, she went twice.
0: I watched the podcast with Tokema Kimora mm-hmm. now. And like when she said that thing, I was like, Mercy,
1: really
0: you went for Big Brother twice.
1: So after the first time, when did she even win?
0: She won in 2019. Yeah, that was Pepe them.
1: Mm-hmm.
0: And then she went for All Stars again. I was so first runner up.
1: And All Stars was how many? Which year again?
0: What?
1: All Stars was which? Was in which year?
0: All Stars, I can't really remember.
1: That was 2024.
0: Was it 24? No.
1: That was the All Stars was the one before this last one, the one with the South Africans.
0: No. The one before the South Africans happened before, that was the Big Brother chat.
1: Anyway,
0: that one happened before. I think All Stars happened in 2023. In 2024, sorry. In 2024. All Stars happened in 2024.
1: Yeah,
0: then the last year one happened, and now we are gearing up for this year's
1: okay.
0: one.
1: So she did not realize that she had regretted from 2019 up until 2024.
0: I just feel like, you know that when you just talk impulsively, because what do you mean, girl? What do you mean?
1: What do you mean, actually? You because mean? She was, like I said, she was the winner of the first one that she was in. So what exactly is she regretting?
0: And she wasn't really afraid to like share her life mm-hmm. on the show. And that was why she gained traction on the show so very much mm-hmm. because she was very vulnerable on the show. Yeah. She was... And I would say she was really relatable. That was how she gathered fans.
1: Everybody loved
0: on the
1: Mercy,
0: show. Everybody loved Mercy and Thatcher too. But then when she came back again, I feel like people were also rooting for her uh-huh. until the whole Ile Baye bullying happened. And then, you know, now Nigerian audience, pity votes will always win. Mm-hmm. And then somehow Ile Baye won. Boy. Because I saw All Star was supposed to be between Mercy and CC.
1: But I want to ask you something.
0: Yeah.
1: Do you really think that most of these Big Brother stars actually use this platform for better things, like after the house?
0: For better things.
1: But I mean, like, for example, let's look at who do you think is the most successful Big Brother housemate after the show? In all of the history of Big Brother, both Africa and Nigeria.
0: Okay, both Africa. Okay. I just feel like based of what social media, because mm-hmm. at the end of the day, you cannot just judge things off social media.
1: Okay.
0: But based off social media, I think I didn't really keep up with Big Brother Africa like that because.
1: Oh, I did.
0: Yeah, I didn't really keep up except UT and Beverly Osu's season. That was the season I kept up with. But aside that, I didn't really keep up with Big Brother Africa. So I'll talk Big Brother Niger. With Big Brother Niger, I feel it is Mercy. In no particular order. Let me put it that way. In no particular order, I would say Mercy, Erica, and Tacha.
1: The most successful.
0: Yeah. Ebuka. First things first. OG Ebuka.
1: Mm-hmm.
0: Then after Ebuka is the rest of them I mentioned.
1: For me it's Bisola.
0: Okay, Bisola. Yeah.
1: Bisola of all time.
0: Bisola, she's
1: everywhere. Yeah. She's into the acting thing and she's doing so well.
0: Yeah, Bisola.
1: And then I also say Toby. Toby Bakri, he's also doing so well. I just love their life now. You know that kind of thing that you just see them and you're just so happy that, okay, it's not drama that is bringing these people out. It's not social media drama, social media controversies that are bringing these people. It's actually their work.
0: Yeah.
1: That they're actually, okay, for the both of them, acting and they're actually starring them in good movies and they're actually doing very well.
0: Now, with
1: all the rest of them, I was like, it's drama that will always bring them out. Tacha has done something. Oh, Mercy said this. Or what, you know, the other. And the last time was Ile Baye with the situation with her dad and all of this. So I feel like they don't really use this platform very well to their benefits.
0: Mm.
1: I feel that's just how I feel about this.
0: I feel like Big Brother Naija is tired. Big Brother Naija, first things first, Big Brother Naija is tired. Second thing is Big Brother doesn't really have that star factor. That star it's not really a star making platform anymore. That platform where you can be that star.
1: You know why? Do you know why? What I feel like is the problem about that.
0: Okay, what's
1: the fact that they are bringing already made people into the house.
0: Yeah.
1: When Baby Raya first started, it was people that they were struggling in their various fields and they wanted to, you know, just make it big and all of that. And so you could see that these people were coming with
0: content.
1: Yeah, exactly, with content.
0: Not people laying around all day and then doing nothing.
1: Do you
0: nothing.
1: Understand? Now you hear people coming into the house and be arguing how much they have, what they've done, who they know, blah blah blah.
0: Yes.
1: In the time of Bisola, like, do you
0: everybody
1: understand?
0: Was just hungry.
1: It was
0: for
1: very
0: it.
1: Exactly. They were hungry, and so they were actually fighting for this thing.
0: Yeah.
1: But now, honestly, people have been watered down.
0: Okay, let me
1: opinion.
0: Ask a question right now. Mm-hmm. If you have a slot, an opportunity to be on Big Brother, would you be on Big Brother?
1: Oh no.
0: Why?
1: Well, it's
0: interesting. Like, it is very interesting, Idra. It is interesting because I felt like it was going to be a resounding yes from you.
1: See,
0: but now I'm intrigued. Talk to me about it.
1: Let me say so. I'm saying, I feel like it will be 50-50. Now, if one part of the 50 will be that I'm actually going there as my authentic self.
0: Okay.
1: And also because I've learned from the likes of, like I said, Bisola
0: and
1: Toby. So I'm going to use the platform very, very well. So the other 50 is because I don't want to be in a house of people that I might get intimidated by.
0: Okay.
1: Again, I said they just keep bringing already made people into the house.
0: Yeah.
1: And maybe in the time that I go now, you see somebody like Kid Ryan and Abidina, so now came into the house with me. And
0: exactly.
1: What do I have?
0: All of those kind of things.
1: So those are
0: the
1: things I will consider if I'm going into the Big Brother house. But one thing is that I will just make sure that I use the platform very, very, very well to my own benefits.
0: But why do you think the persons that left are not using the platform well?
1: I'm not seeing what they are doing.
0: Business. All of them are venturing into every one of their things. So what is your own definition of using the platform well?
1: Like I said, it's only drama that brings them out. There are not people that I would like look at and be like, okay, I think I want to follow this person to, you know, keep up with the person's life. Because they are not giving what I'm looking for. Maybe they have their audience, so, but for me, they are not giving me what I'm looking for. Like, I want to see you working. Like, I don't know how I want to explain it enough. But I want to see you working like...
0: Okay, let me see.
1: Not just influencing, not just...
0: Now, thank God you
1: mentioned... Something that you're doing for yourself.
0: You just mentioned something. Now, do you know why I might not take the Big Brother Naija offer?
1: Why?
0: Is the fact that Big Brother boxes you in.
1: Okay.
0: Right? Big Brother just puts you in a box that... Who are you? Oh, Big Brother Niger alumni.
1: Okay.
0: People have seen you finish.
1: Yeah.
0: You understand that kind of a thing.
1: True.
0: So I feel like it boxes you in and it doesn't really give you that opportunity to shine.
1: Yeah.
0: You get to do you, to be you.
1: Mm-hmm.
0: People feel like, oh, once you're done from Big Brother, you is an influencer. You have to be an influencer.
1: Yeah.
0: And after being an influencer, that is all.
1: Yeah.
0: Maybe your friends will want producer in the industry and then they'll give you one waka pass role like that.
1: True.
0: In a movie, and
1: okay,
0: then that is it. At the end of the day, you now hear Meat Pie by IK or Zobo by IK and stuff like that, because all of them are venturing into business.
1: Mm-hmm.
0: And then if you don't have a strong management, you cannot back the brand yourself.
1: Yeah.
0: So that is why most times there's so much pressure on the Big Brother Naija people. You get, because the deals are not coming, but then they have to keep up the lifestyle. You have to be attending events.
1: Exactly.
0: You have to be wearing new clothes. And you have to be posting on social media, creating content to bring in new audience and all of that to increase your numbers.
1: Mm-hmm.
0: You get. But at the end of the day, it just boxes you in. So that's why
1: I also feel like to succeed after Big Brother, you have to define your niche.
0: Yeah.
1: Now, before even Big Brother, I knew I already started seeing Bisola's content online. She was, you know, singing. She was also doing, you know, involving, you know, when an upcoming content creator is coming.
0: Yeah.
1: You are everywhere, putting yourself in everybody's project and everything.
0: Yes.
1: So that's how I first knew Bisola. She was in one person's kid, she was in another person's movie, she was singing, she was hosting, she was doing every single thing.
0: Yeah.
1: But now, every time you hear Bisola, we know that, okay, it is acting, mostly acting amongst
0: hosting.
1: The many other things that she does.
0: Yeah.
1: All right? So I feel like you also have to define your niche. Yeah. Some of them come out and, okay, now find out that, okay, they are good in acting and they're like Toby now.
0: Yeah.
1: I mean, Toby didn't used to act before Big Brother, but now he's because of...
0: The go-to, yeah.
1: Exactly. He's the go-to when it comes to action movies and all of that, and he does so very well.
0: Yeah.
1: So I also feel like you have to define your name. Now, all these people that you're saying, that's the only thing that you can do now, influence him, because you can easily just carry a product and say, oh... Put it online. That one is quite easy. So if you don't have anything of substance that you can take when you are going there to let people know that, oh, okay, this is who you are.
0: Yeah.
1: They definitely box you.
0: I mean, see White Money. White Money won the money and Letta was like, oh, let me go into music. Yeah. And then he has actually shelved that part.
1: Mm-hmm.
0: I know it is really, really hard to build something consistent right now because there are a whole lot of things being thrown at us on the internet.
1: True.
0: Content-wise, everything, business-wise, product-wise, a whole lot of things are being thrown to us on the internet right now.
1: Mm-hmm.
0: So I just feel like I will pass on the offer because I don't want to put myself in an unnecessary pressure that I'll be like, what if I go there, it doesn't work?
1: Yeah,
0: it doesn't
1: work out. Exactly. And because after, how many of them do we even know
0: after
1: today?
0: After first 3 weeks, they now evict me and all of that. and then I'll be looking, I'll be keeping up with unrealistic pressure mm-hmm. that I don't even have money in my account.
1: So let me live the normal life. You will not be looking for what to do or how to do
0: and
1: it.
0: And I feel like the Big Brother Niger audience too is dwindling every year.
1: Yeah.
0: It is dwindling. And I hate it that... there is no metric to measure TV shows in Nigeria like in Hollywood, where you're like, see the just concluded Love Island. It has been viewed like over 1.8 billion, like it raked in over 1.8 billion views in that season.
1: Yeah.
0: You get that is how you know that, okay, this show we have audience. This year, because you know, numbers don't lie.
1: Mm.
0: You get numbers don't lie at all.
1: Yeah.
0: Because if you're saying that, oh, last season we actually hit 900 million views, and this season we are doing 1.6 billion.
1: Mm-hmm.
0: So obviously we have new view or new audiences that have actually joined us, and it is a step up from last year.
1: Mm-hmm.
0: But in Nigeria, I feel like all the TV shows, they don't have metrics.
1: True. That reality actually measures shows it. Are just something.
0: Even the things like award shows in the US. It has metrics because they keep up with their viewership.
1: They keep up, true.
0: But here,
1: I find out to do better every single year. Mm-hmm.
0: Look at the AMVCS right now.
1: Thank you.
0: The AMVCS every year is getting worse and worse and worse. And before you know,
1: maybe they thought that time that they took it to Atlanta, it was going to be better. I'm like,
0: was it AMVCS? No, that was
1: Headies. Yeah. Okay, even though that's still another award show
0: in Nigeria. Yeah, but I feel like they don't keep up with their metrics every year, every single year. They keep doing the same thing or even worse.
1: Mm-hmm.
0: And then they feel like, oh, the only thing that will bring the numbers is the people that will host the show.
1: Mm.
0: The people that will host the show will do one part of it, but I feel like the production and you guys should do the other part of it. So the fact that there are no metrics to actually know that, okay, did we have more viewers this year than last year? What should we do differently and all of that? It's just tiring. And then have you seen the hall, inside the AMVCA?
1: Mm.
0: Like you've never watched.
1: I have. Okay, yes, I have. The whole.
0: Oh, it feels like a church service. Oh God, it AMVCA feels like a church service, and I'm like, why? Then have you seen the Oscars? Because that is the most prestigious. The AMVCA is the most prestigious awards in Nigeria.
1: Yeah.
0: The Oscars is like the most prestigious film awards in Hollywood.
1: Mm.
0: But have you seen the Oscars?
1: True.
0: But look at the AMVCAs. As long as you know who knows, somehow the invite will enter your hand and then you wear it and go.
1: Mm.
0: Now, somebody that is winning an award and needs to go and get an award is coming all the way from the back. It's crazy.
1: True.
0: See?
1: Do you know what I even like about the foreign awards? Because they actually take their time to put people on particular seats.
0: Yeah.
1: They have a seating arrangement that this person is going to see, and they stick to it.
0: Yeah.
1: They stick to it. Not just anybody is invited. If you're invited, maybe you stand outside or something. If you really want to go, you stand outside. But you know that it's the most important and prominent people that are going to be inside the hall.
0: Yeah.
1: Anyway,
0: I just feel like even with them, they have things that they call seat fillers.
1: Okay.
0: Right, in award shows. I stumbled on it on social media where somebody was like, come with me, you know, now all these creators, like, let me show you how I became a seat filler for the Grammys.
1: Mm.
0: And then the person now just went in on their own and all of that. And was just giving the process and all of that. Yeah. And during the live show, I miss all those celebrities. You see them all wearing their suits and all of that, seated in the midst of, in the crowd too. But not all of them are celebrities or influencers. Most of them are just like seat filler. And that was where I knew that that is actually a thing, seat fillers.
1: Anyways, guys, you guys have heard. Let's go back into the music. And when we're back, you know, we'll just give you guys the remaining other stories. You can still send me your music request to 009-44-44-058.
0: And here we have a music request, a text rather. This person says, good evening, Triple AI. It's Rosa from Calabar South. Hope the rains are treating you guys well and not bad.
1: No, it's not treating
0: it is treating us bad.
1: It's not bad, thank you.
0: It is treating us bad. But he goes ahead to say, please play me Nico and Vince. Am I wrong? Thank you. So you, Rosa, I don't know if I said it correctly, but Rosa, we're about to, you know, spin your music for you. So stick around so you enjoy it with us right there. We will be back shortly.

0: Give it up for Am I Wrong by Nico and Vince live here on The Rush. I was about saying The Rush Hour. You guys, I've said this to you time and again. You guys,
1: you know, on Thursday when you were not here, that's why I kept saying the time was from 6 to 7. I'm like, oh my gosh.
0: We get it, but we're still adjusting, you guys. Yeah, so it is adjusting. Still the Weekend Vibe Show live here on 103.5 FM, Unicorn Radio International, the station that always stays committed to bringing you the best and best of education, information,
1: and entertainment. We love to call it Edu Infotainment over here, guys. So that one was by Nico and Vince, Am I Wrong? Russell, you are such an old soul, because I remember this song very, very well, and in those days I really, really enjoyed it. Thank you for taking us back, even though today is Saturday and you would have done this on a Thursday. But yeah, thank you guys so much. Thank you so much. Now let's get back into the stories. Let's get back into our Gist Hub. You can see, send your music request to 0094444058, 0094444058. And now, some months ago, we talked about the story of Ice Prince and how he said he spends millions on smoke.
0: Yeah.
1: And now he's becoming clean. You know, he's been clean for, you know, he has quit smoking for 4 months now, and he's giving us updates on his progress and everything. He posted a picture of his teeth, the difference between when he was smoking and now. And now we could see a very, very clear difference. Before, his teeth was yellow from smoking and smoking so much. But now he said no dentist, no treatment, he just stopped smoking. And now his teeth is back to normal, and we just hope that he continues to, you know, keep it up like this. And he also mentioned that he's glowing different.
0: I feel like I love this era so much.
1: Yeah, I love it.
0: Zamani, because recently he came out to also show us his weight loss journey, when he was like, you know, not eating healthy and all of those things, and he lost a couple pounds. And it was so nice to see. I just like somebody is this open about their life, especially in the music sector, where you feel like once you're a musician, you have to be smoking anything you see, any and everything. But I just feel like he's so vulnerable. He's so transparent about this phase of his life, his journey on transformation and all of that. And of course, I love to see it too, and I feel like it is going to be a motivation to other persons out there that, you know what, you don't need all of these things to be you.
1: Yeah.
0: You don't need these things to be talented. If the talent is there, it is there. You get what I mean? And of course, Testimony of Grace, the album, is an amazing, album. It was his break from music. He came to us with like a very, very nice banger album, Testimony of Grace. And it's a very amazing one. So I love this era for Ice Prince Zamani. And I also hope that, you know, nothing actually makes him falter on the way. It just keeps going
1: and
0: on.
1: This
0: and
1: is
0: on
1: also an inspiration for all other people that, you know, that smoke. Just know that smokers are not able to die young. Even though they used to write. I told somebody this thing one day, and he was like, they know the right time for the pack for of this thing. And I'm like, stop it. Not like we don't know this thing, but no. Yeah, smoking is not good for the health. If you don't know, you better know now. It damages your lungs, right?
0: Yeah.
1: It damages your lungs.
0: Even your liver.
1: Yeah, your liver too. But that one is mostly drinking.
0: Smoking does too.
1: Oh, really?
0: Yeah.
1: Anyhow, Isha bad. Isha bad. And this is an

0: inspiration for other people out there, young people, and even people in the industry to stop this thing. Because like Ice Prince has said, and now he's glowing, he's living, he's glowing and he's loving it. So
1: he's growing.
0: Do you not want
1: glowing.
0: To glow? Do you not want to glow? That's his skincare on it. So.
1: We love Ice Prince so much, mm-hmm. and we love this era for him so much, and we just hope he keeps it up right there.
0: All right, guys. Now let's talk about this final one, honestly. And so this was about Sky Jackson traveling to Kenya.
1: Okay.
0: She came back and said that mirrors are very expensive. Calm down now. So like mirrors are very expensive in Kenya. So a lot of people don't know what they look like. Now when she was saying that thing, I saw the video when she mentioned it, and she was saying that it is a 50-50 thing. It's good on one part and it's also bad on the other side. First of all, it's bad that why do you not know what you look like in the first place?
1: Yeah.
0: Like, because a lot of people will not want to buy the mirror that because it's expensive. But on the other hand, you don't know what you look like, so you don't have any insecurities.
1: Yeah, you don't have any insecurities.
0: You don't have any
1: exactly.
0: insecurities. You don't have people bullying you. Oh, see what you look like. So if you don't know what
1: you look like,
0: I don't know what I look like. What is there to insult?
1: Exactly.
0: Or how do we even know what we are supposed to look like?
1: Yeah.
0: That kind of thing. So I was just thinking, okay, but Kenya, a lot of people... I've seen a lot of influencers travel to Kenya, and the good things that they say about Kenya is beautiful, is this, is that. So are they trying to say that civilization has not reached there?
1: Not necessarily. See, I just feel like all these Hollywood people, they just go to a particular place to paint a particular picture of it. Because, you know, now, if you go to the comments of that particular post she made, you would see that a whole lot of people will come, oh, Africa is this. Oh, Africa, you can still buy slaves with mirrors. And I saw one comment like that, that means with a mirror, I can rather do what, and all of that. And, you know, they are always so derogatory.
0: Yeah.
1: There. So I just feel like Hollywood, I don't know. But you guys, if you're going to a particular place, in as much as it is beautiful to actually see, but you cannot tell me that the whole of Kenya, like the hotel you lodged in, they have a mirror or something like that. So
0: maybe it's more expensive to live there than it is to live in Nigeria.
1: You actually going there and saying that, oh, mirrors there are very expensive and this and that. First of all, did you go out to buy a mirror?
0: No, she said she tried to take pictures with some of the children when she got to Kenya, and they were all surprised to see themselves in her phone, like taking a selfie now, just looking at yourself like, oh my gosh, is this me? That kind of thing. So it was very intriguing. Like, maybe that's how she now found out that mirrors are expensive in Kenya, and that's why a lot of them don't have it to even see what they look like.
1: Oh my god.
0: It's crazy.
1: It's really crazy. Like, it's really cool. Mirrors. Okay. Anyways, guys, it is still the Weekend Vibe Show right here. And of course, we'll be talking about the last story right here before we head out. We head back to the music, and then we head over to the next segments right here on the program. So this one is our very controversial
0: Mommy Yaya.
1: Mommy Yaya. You know who we're talking about. Okay, Makiwa right there. She says that if my man ends 5,000 naira, he should give me at least 3,000 naira. The day he asks me for money, he'll never hear from me again. And I was doing the podcast with Mercy AK.
0: See, I just feel like, again, in this our generation, the entitlement mentality keeps growing every day. It keeps growing day by day.
1: See, you know,
0: because what do you mean that somebody is earning 5K and you're telling person to give you 3 out of the 5K? As what? First of all, you guys are... Okay, in this case, let's say you are not married.
1: Yes.
0: You are not married. This is just another relationship that might not even end up in marriage.
1: I'm just laughing.
0: You're telling me.
1: I'm just laughing. You know what? Because, see, more often than... Do you know why I'm laughing?
0: Right.
1: Because... I feel like I love Toke Makiwa so much because I feel like she always knows the right things to say, or she always knows the things to say at a particular situation. Let me not say right, because most times, but now, see, you guys should also understand that being on social media, see, I feel like Toke Makiwa has learned the hack of ruffling Nigerian feathers, of trending. And that is why she always leverages on that every time. Because most times, there are most times, most conversations she has, right? There are most conversations she has on different episodes on her podcast, and you're like, okay, this thing you're saying now is contradicting the other thing you said the other time. So that is why most, I don't really take all these things Tokema Kewa says seriously, because I'm like, we don't know what's happening behind the scene with you. But I feel like you constantly know how to step on Nigerians. It's like, you know how to ruffle their feathers and make them talk about you. So that's just all I used to see with all this whole, you give me 5K, give me 3K, give me all of this K and all of that. Because they will not tell you that. It was still on that podcast that Meseke said that she's been in relationships where she was giving the guy money.
0: Yeah.
1: Not once, not twice, not three times. But then, Tokema Kewa has never actually spoken about giving men money. Because even though she does, she will not bring that out that because of, you know what, I am going to tarnish that part of the brand that, how would I put this? I'm going to let, it will be a letdown to a whole lot of person that have been looking, Toke doesn't settle for less, Toke cannot do this.
0: Yeah.
1: You get all, you're in a situation and you're now saying like, oh, Toke is my role model. What would Toke do if she was in this situation? Toke will not go on a date with this person, or Toke will not, Toke will want 6K or 7.5 out of this person's 10K, you get, and all of that, and then you up and you do what you want to do. But then, when in actual life or in actual sense, Toke is there living her best life. Even giving the men in her life money. You do not know that. You get what I mean?
0: Yeah.
1: So I just feel like most times, most of this thing is just like, you know what? What will even make this podcast? What will make this episode trend? Because I know we're looking for money.
0: Yeah,
1: like,
0: true. And it's not been in the news in a long time.
1: So, I mean, the other time when she was on that... Ebuka, she was on that Ebuka and was his name Banky W's
0: mentality
1: podcast. It was still the same women, men situation that made her trend that period. So I just feel like we took care. Most times I don't just like take it as seriously.
0: Anyways, good.
1: That's why I was laughing all through when you were talking about it, because I follow Toke Moments a whole lot, and then most times some episodes she says things and then you're like, ah, it's kind of like contradictory and all of that. You get what I mean? But anyways, guys, I mean, it's talking about what we are talking about here. She's been in showbiz for so long, and she just knows that hack of bringing in the views and actually, you know, trending, trending.
0: Just trend, right there. But it's a good thing for our podcast. I mean, the podcast will keep going places that people will be hearing about it. Let's even listen to the full thing. You know, sometimes when I see clips from podcasts like that, I'll be like, I want to watch the
1: podcast.
0: To know the genesis of this nonsense that is happening.
1: Exactly. Well, anyways, guys, it is still the Weekend Vibes Show. And of course, let's get back to the music. And when we're back from the music break, we'll be heading over to the next segment on the program, which is Ida's all-time favorite segment on the show, and it will be our movie reviews / movie recommendation segment right there. So you do not want to go anywhere. Stick around. We will be back shortly. Mega Money Mega by Tiwa Savage coming right through.

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1: Our number one African bad girl.
0: Anyways, guys, this is still the Weekend Vibes on Unicaradio International 103.5 FM. It is me, it is I, Idara, and I also have IK in the studio here with me. And definitely, we've been having such a great time, you know. We just finished our first segment, which is the Gist Hub. And now we are moving on to the next segment. Like IK, we always say, my all-time favorite segment. Yeah. This is movie review. All right, guys. Now, movie review. We talked about some movies last week. We talked about Devil Wears Prada last week. And now, this week, now we are moving to... No, I'm not going to say that it's a new movie. It was in the cinemas earlier this year. And this one, the name is Abba Blues. Abba Blues. As by the normal Abba that we know. Abba made.
1: Abba Blues.
0: Yeah, so this movie is a Nigerian movie. I feel like the story itself wasn't even really giving, but yeah, it was still a good movie.
1: Yeah.
0: Like, it was about a lady who got pregnant at a very young age. She never had the love of her mom. Her mother was all these very religious people, and she always condemned her and all of that. She got pregnant for her lover boy, Sha, and the boy's family didn't want to accept him. They told him to run away and all.
1: Yeah.
0: But anyway, she grew and got married to the person that had a crush on her ever since she was young, and even with her ex-boyfriend. Now, this boy came back into her life and wanted her to run away with him.
1: Hmm.
0: And I'm like, from here to here. Now, she was torn between the boy running away with him and staying with her husband. It was just crazy and chaotic because she realized that, okay, she was still in love with this guy, actually, but is she making the right decision? This guy actually left her when she was pregnant, even though she didn't give birth to the baby. The first that's what bought it while she was young and all of that. But at the end of the day, she made a decision. And it was a good movie, honestly. We had the likes of, okay, we're talking about Big Brother Ninja Stars here.
1: Yeah.
0: And we had the likes of Prince in the movie.
1: Prince Nelson.
0: Yeah. And Prince actually looks very good. I was looking at the movie and I'm like, is this Prince?
1: Yeah.
0: He has added healthy weight. Let me put it like that. He was looking quite very different from the Prince that I knew. And then Wikeri Anunobi was her mom. The girl, she's a very new face. Not like very new, but she's somebody I know, but I cannot really place where I really know her from. Her name is Angel Anosike. And then
1: Anosike, yeah.
0: And then her ex-lover was Jide Kene. And we also had Tony Tones in the movie. We had Chuks Joseph also in the movie. It was such a good movie, honestly. And yeah, it was just people, you know, reliving their a movie their about it. Okay. Yeah, exactly. Reliving their past relationship. We also had Bimbo Akintola in the movie. I wanted to say something about Bimbo Akintola. I don't know, but I think old age is beginning to show on her.
1: Okay, let's not go there.
0: No, not in a bad way. She looks very different.
1: Yeah.
0: Way too different than the Bimbo Akintola that I saw in To Kill a Monkey. She looks very different. But she's glowing. I'm not even going to lie.
1: Yeah.
0: She's glowing and she's really doing so well. She was just kind of... when influential people don't want anything to stain their names, that's the kind of mom that she was in the movie. So she always wanted to boss her son around, telling him what to do, what not to do, and all of that. So...
1: Yeah.
0: It was a good movie. You guys should go watch it. The name is Abba Blues.
1: Anyways, guys, another movie we're going to be reviewing today is L, the series, for those of my series lovers out there. L, E-L-L-E.
0: Okay.
1: Of course, it's a story about, you know, the rich Los Angeles girl having to leave her comfort zone to, you know, another part of the country. And then she couldn't keep up because she kept being bullied about, you know, being this vivacious person and all of that.
0: Yeah.
1: The family, okay, the dad was a plastic surgeon and then had a botched job that kind of like smeared his name and everything. So they couldn't stay in Los Angeles anymore. So they had to move to Seattle. And there in Seattle, everything was way different from how it is in Los Angeles, and then they were just trying to keep up. And you know, there in Seattle, came the journey of self-discovery, self, you know, everything, realization, reflection, and all of that. And of course, some reflecting on your bad choices and the good ones you've made, you know, in your life and everything. It was actually a good watch. Yeah, though sometimes was some part of the series were kind of like overbearing, but yeah, it's a good, you know, 8-episode series. And it's totally nice. So if you want to check it out, you can just go check it out. The series, ELLE. And of course, you know that House of the Dragon, every new episodes drop 9 p.m. EST. Yeah.
0: Okay.
1: 9 p.m. EST. So that's approximately, if you are going to wake up, that would be like way into your morning.
0: Yeah.
1: But otherwise, you can just put it or add it on your watch list for Monday or for the next weekend right there. Anyways, guys, without wasting much time, let's give you this one movie to go check out while we sign out right here on the show. You should go check out this one on YouTube, and it is called Help in Chaos by Mercy Johnson, produced by Mercy Johnson, and also featuring Zuby Michael in it. I know you might have come across, you know, different snippets on social media. So this is your cue to go check it out on YouTube right there. Of course, it was released 2 days ago, and it has already amassed 1 million views right there. That's so you can go check it out. And of course, we'll talk about it next week when we come right through. But anyways, have an amazing evening. And of course, keep listening to Unical Radio International, because we've got amazing music just for you right here on the show. We'll catch you during the weekdays on the Rush Hour Show by 4 o'clock to 5 o'clock p.m. still on Unical Radio International. Have an amazing weekend. And we'll catch you tomorrow also for the countdown edition of the Weekend Vibes, where we get to count on the biggest hits of the week right there. You don't want to miss that also. It is still Ike Arim and Ida Zedia. Have an amazing evening. We love you.
0: Bye. Bye. Guys.

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